0: factor and is mostly commonly found in sunscreen. Australia's sunscreen regulator is already actively investigating the chemical and is considering whether stricter regulations are needed. Lee Harrison, Air News.
1: Victoria is the car theft and break-in capital of the nation. A new report shows the state recorded Australia's highest number of car theft and car break-ins, more than every other capital city combined. A car is stolen or broken into every 43 minutes in the state, with most of them broken down for parts and onsold in Iran and Russia. Andrew Hall from the Insurance Council says Victoria has also recorded almost as many home burglaries as New South Wales and Queensland combined.
2: And this is just for people who have insurance, right? In Victoria, last year there were 3,900 home invasions. In New South Wales, there were 1,700. So more than twice the number of New South Wales home invasions are happening in Victoria. So it's clear that crime is following where the weakest link is.
1: And police are describing the fatal shooting of a man in Sydney Southwest as a callous act. Emergency services were called a punch bowl, where 32-year-old boxing coach Louis Meehan was found with gunshot wounds. Investigators believe it was a targeted attack. They're looking into links to organised crime. The Australian dollar is buying 72.1 US cents. This is Air National News. The Panthers' bid for NRL glory is being driven by a heartbreaking defeat from almost 12 months ago. Coach Ivan Cleary says the preliminary final loss to the Broncos, which ended their four-year premiership streak last year, lit a fire in his players.
3: We all sort of left that day feeling like, yeah, we just didn't give it enough, like what we're capable of throughout the balance of the year. So came back this year, yeah, with a bit of a different vibe and a really strong focus, and I think that's certainly got us, helped us to get us where we are now.
1: The Panthers take on the Roosters in a qualifying final on Sunday afternoon. The Cats and the Western Bulldogs are considered the leading candidates to sign departing Port Adelaide AFL star Zach Butters. Here's new Sarah Patterson reports.
4: The gun midfielder has confirmed he is leaving the Power, and as he weighs up his football future, Butters is considering both Victorian clubs as his potential home. Growing up in Bacchus Marsh, Butters supported the Bulldogs as a young boy. The Dogs are already looking to bolster their midfield following the retirement of Tom Liberatore, while veteran Adam Treloar is tipped to exit the club as well. Sarah Patterson, S Sport.
1: The LA Rams have touched down in Melbourne. Less than 29 hours from the kickoff of their NFL match against the San Francisco 49ers at the MCG, and Elena Rybakina will be the new world number one in women's tennis after reaching the US Open semi-finals. The second seed advancing to face Coco Gauff in the final four. Australian Independent Radio News.
5: Fraser Coast weather.
6: Currently, the temperature on the Fraser Coast is about 18 degrees. The winds from the south-southeast at 13 kilometres per hour and gusting up to 20 kilometres per hour. Humidity is at 90%. Looking for a maximum of around 22 today. It's a cloudy day with a high chance of showers, becoming less likely in the evening. Winds are southerly, 15 to 20 kilometres per hour, tending southeasterly, 25 to 35 kilometres per hour in the morning. Looking at an overnight low of about 15 degrees tonight, a high of 23 tomorrow. Once again with a possible shower. If you're heading out on the water, the winds will be southeasterly at about 10 knots, increasing to 15 to 25 knots in the morning. Winds reaching up to 30 knots in the northern bay in the evening. Seas below 1 metre, increasing to 1 to 2 metres around midday. Swell northeasterly below 1 metre, and a partly cloudy day out there with 80% chance of showers. Our next low tide's coming up at 2:05 p.m. this afternoon of 0.47 of a metre. Our next high tide will be at 8:15 p.m. of 4.02 metres. That is all your news, sport and weather updated on Fraser Coast FM 107.5, where we are live and local.
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0: Oh, good morning. You're with Sally Walker this morning. It's 10 minutes past 10 right now. That was Paul Carrick with Groove, and what a lovely way to start off this second part of the program. On the line right now, I have lovely Rachel with us, and she's from Parkinson's, Hervey Bay Parkinson's Support Group, and she's going to be talking to us about the Parkinson's Regional Education Day. Good morning, Rachel.
1: Good morning, Sally.
0: How are you going?
1: Very well, thank you.
0: Yeah, that's good. You've got a very comprehensive event coming up for our listeners.
1: Yes, Sally, we have a really exciting event coming to our region next Friday, which is the 18th of September. We have two components to the event, and I might just say that this has come out of Parkinson's Queensland, and they received a donation actually from STADA, who are a pharmaceutical company, and they actually wanted to take the initiative to run an educational event in the Wide Bay region. So they've actually got Hervey Bay on day one, and then followed by Bundaberg. So that's really great for our region. So on the 18th, next Friday in Hervey Bay, the event is going to be held at the clubhouse on the corner of Maryborough Road and Tooth Street. And we've got a fantastic lineup. So starting bright and early at 8 o'clock, right through till 12 o'clock, with a beautiful morning tea in between, I should say. We've got a range of local presenters, as well as a neurologist speaking, and there'll be opportunity for questions and answers via the neurologist as well. So we've got anyone from physiotherapists, myself as an occupational therapist, dietitians, pharmacists, and a whole range of other specialists, I guess, in the field of Parkinson's, but also some local people as well. So the Ping Pong Parkinson group will have some reps from them as well. So, yeah, look, it's going to be quite a jam-packed program, but, yeah, a really great opportunity for people who are living with Parkinson's, but also their families, carers, support people and other interested members of the community as well, to come in the morning. And then the afternoon session, beginning at 12:30 and running through till 3 o'clock, will be specifically targeting health professionals.
0: Okay, so the morning one is the better one for the for all our listeners to get onto.
1: Absolutely.
0: It looks like it looks very comprehensive. Sorry, go on.
1: No, you're right. I guess it's a matter of, as far as information, Parkinson's Queensland have got all that information on their website. I believe you've shared that as well, Sally, on your Facebook page.
0: Yes, I did. Okay, so the morning one is the better one for the for all our listeners to get onto.
1: Absolutely.
0: It looks like it looks very comprehensive. Sorry, go on.
1: No, you're right. I guess it's a matter of, as far as information, Parkinson's Queensland have got all that

0: well.
1: Okay, you want to read that out now, or do you want me to?
0: Sure.
1: Yeah, okay.
0: Or whatever you think is the best way to reach the listeners.
1: Yes, well, actually, is it going to be your mobile number, Rachel, or a...
0: Look, the Parkinson's Queensland 1800 number would probably be the best for people.
1: Okay, so if you want to read that out, 1800?
0: Yes, 644-189.
1: Okay, I've written that down, so I will update our Facebook post as well. And, of course, people can go to Parkinson's Queensland Facebook page too, where that originated from, and all the information is there as well for them.
0: And and the registration.
1: Yes, I can see that. So registrations are preferred, I'm assuming?
0: Yes, that's very necessary, mainly for catering and the seating purposes.
1: Exactly. And that can be done at parkinsonsqueensland.org.au, the website.
0: That's correct.
1: Okay. And Rachel, Hervey Bay Parkinson's Support Group, do you want to talk to our listeners a little bit about what you guys do and how to get in touch with you as well?
0: Yes, thanks, Sally. So we have the support group meetings running every fourth Tuesday of the month, and they are held at the Torbay Retirement Village, specifically in the Tavistock Centre, in their main activity room there. Mm-hmm. And our meetings run from 10 o'clock till approximately 11:30 on that fourth Tuesday of the month. And we have a range of speakers some months, and other times it's more of an informal discussion, sharing tips and tricks. And I guess it's the reality of more heads are better than one, and if someone else is going through a particular concern or has a particular tip or strategy to share, then that actually benefits the whole group. Mm. So that is open to people with Parkinson's disease or their carers, spouses, other interested parties as well. So everyone is welcome. There is no cost for that. And again, we have morning tea casually as part of our meetings as well.
1: That's nice. So can people just turn up on those occasions, or do you need to be contacted ahead of time?
0: Yes, look, people are welcome. Often people find out through Parkinson's Queensland about the different support groups around the state.
1: Yes,
0: so that's how they often find us initially, or through another health professional or word of mouth. But people are very welcome to contact me directly to find out more information before coming to the group if they wish. So I can share my phone number for that.
1: Okay. If you'd like to read that out. Yep.
0: Sure. So 0448 373 131.
1: And if you missed that, listeners, and you haven't got a pen handy, I do have that number here as well. And just to repeat again, when are the times that you actually meet, Rachel?
0: Yes. So 10 till 11:30 on the fourth Tuesday of every month. Mm-hmm. Usually running between February to November.
1: Okay, that's excellent. Well, thanks for all that information this morning. I hope the event goes really well for you. I'm sure it will. And hopefully we get to chat to you again down the track.
0: Yes, thank you so much.
1: Thank you. Bye.

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Barry Gibb there with Daddy's Little Girl. That one's back in 2016. It's 26 minutes past 10. You're with Sally this morning and I'll be taking you right up to 12 o'clock. Coming up next, this is an interesting one. This is Kungs, who is a French DJ, featuring Cookin' on Three Burners, who are an Australian trio from Melbourne whose music I quite love. And this is a track called This Girl. So I'm interested to hear it. After that, Roberta Flack with Where Is the Love?

0: The most common forms of fraud reported by Australians were credit card fraud, 42%, purchase scams, 40%, and social media account hacks at 39%. Financial services and banking were the sectors where people most frequently report experiencing fraud, followed by e-commerce and government services. Fraud in telecommunications, retail, utilities, and healthcare is also prevalent, highlighting how fraud risks are extending across multiple sectors.
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2: 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And we'll play it if we've got it.
3: Wow, 27 minutes to 11 already. Coming up very soon, in fact, starts today. This is exciting. And if you love your orchids, you are going to be very keen on this one. The Maryborough District Orchid Society is inviting you to its annual orchid show. And it's being held at St. Paul's Memorial Hall, which is in Adelaide Street in Maryborough. And it's on the 10th, 11th and 12th of September. So it starts today and goes through till Sunday. You can enjoy a spectacular display of beautiful orchids with society members on hand to provide expert advice on orchid growing. There will also be a range of orchid plants available for sale. Admission's just $2 with free entry for children. Opening hours are 8:30 a.m. to 4 p.m. today and tomorrow, and then it's only Thursday. It doesn't go till Sunday, it only goes till Saturday. Silly me, I'm thinking ahead. Let's start that again. Opening hours today and tomorrow, 8:30 a.m. to 4 p.m. and then 8:30 a.m. to 12 noon on Saturday. So all the orchid shows are coming up. Don't miss this. It's proudly presented by the Maryborough District Orchid Society, a great event for gardeners, orchid enthusiasts and the whole family. So there's a great one if you're looking for something to do on this a little bit of a rainy day. Might be nice to get inside amongst the flowers, hey. Anyway, coming up next is a latest release here from Raven Lanay, and it is called Love Me Not. And after that, I think I'll play the Eagles with One of These Nights.

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6: And we just listened to Paul talking about Pyalba Scout Group. Well, they've got their annual tombola on Saturday the 26th of September. It's going to be in Hervey House at the Hervey Bay RSL. Doors open at 9:30 a.m. for a 10:15 a.m. start. So if you love your tombola, get along to that one. Coming up now, I've got Girlfriend with Take It From Me and then Hunters and Collectors with Do You See What I See?

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1: Well, it's now 8 minutes to 11, so it's almost time for a news, sport and weather update at 11 o'clock. Got a couple of songs to get us there. I've got Atlanta Rhythm Section with Neon Nights from the 70s and also Brian Cadd with Let Go from the 70s. And after the 11 o'clock news, sport and weather, I will be talking to our station sponsor, Cameron, who is from Stella Rossa. We'll be back then.

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2: Hello there, I'm Sean Bindley. One Nation MP, Barnaby Joyce, says he doesn't understand why Andrew Hastie is angry with him. The Liberal MP is demanding the minor party remove a cartoon on their website, labelling him a traitor. One Nation leader, Pauline Hanson, says it's satire, and she doesn't personally believe Hastie is a traitor. The former elite soldier claims Senator Hanson and Mr Joyce are lying cowards. Mr Joyce, hoping the issue can be resolved.
3: I've reached out to Andrew last night. I've said, look, my door's open. If you want to talk about this, I don't know why he thinks I'm a liar. I don't quite know what he believes I lied about. I'm disappointed. He thinks I'm a coward. I don't know how he came to that opinion, but that's up to him.
2: US President Donald Trump claims high oil prices driven by the conflict with Iran won't fall until after November's midterm elections. Global crude has surged back above $100 a barrel after new attacks on oil tankers and Saudi production facilities. Trump says while the midterms have put some things on hold, both Iran and oil prices will be brought down.
4: And they're doing very poorly. Their country is in shambles right now. They're going to be tumbling down, and we'll get them down. I think for gasoline, we'll get them below $2 a gallon.
5: But not until after the midterm.
4: I think it's going to take a little bit longer than the midterm.
5: And Mr. President,
2: half of homes bought in Melbourne in the past 12 months are now worth less than what they were purchased for. It's putting thousands of home buyers at risk of negative equity amidst falling prices and potential interest rate rises. Toby Balish at the REIV says it's a perilous situation.
6: The upside is if you're buying and selling in the same market, then, you know, the depressed value of your own home becomes less of an issue because you're buying in the same market. Everyone who's a first homeowner and wants, to be able to get on the market or get in the market, sorry, a reasonable price, the moment they own it, they don't want to be in a position of negative equities.
2: In our health news, support services are encouraging Australians to make a safety plan this World Suicide Prevention Day. An average of 9 people each day are lost to suicide in Australia. Lifeline Chairman Professor Steve Moylan says it can be hard to know how to manage emotions when you become overwhelmed.
7: A safety plan that's been prepared in a calmer moment gives you practical steps and trusted people and safe places to turn to. Beyond Now is Lifeline's free safety planning app, and it helps people create a personalised plan they can use when things get tough.
2: A man has been gunned down in an ambush in the latest suspected gangland shooting in Sydney. A 32-year-old boxing coach, known to police, died at the scene after being shot in the car park of the Punch Bowl Community Centre. Investigators believe it was a targeted attack, and they're looking into links to organised crime. Acting Superintendent Dean Johnson says it's lucky no one else was hurt.
8: This is a callous act. The implications of this act could have easily endangered other members of the community. We're taking this matter very seriously.
2: And NFL fever continues to sweep Melbourne, with the LA Rams arriving ahead of tomorrow's game against the San Francisco 49ers. Up to 100,000 people are expected at the MCG for the first NFL match to be played in Australia. San Francisco 49ers 2024 International Fan of the Year, Hugh Davies, says he's one of thousands of fans who can't wait for kickoff.
9: You never sort of thought you'd get an NFL game here, so to be an NFL fan, you've got to be committed to very early mornings. Watching them at 3 a.m. or 4 a.m. or travelling all the way to the other side of the world to see your team play.
2: This is Air National News. Firstly to tennis, and the quarterfinals action continues at Flushing Meadows. With his update, here's Air Sports' Paul Walsh.
10: Alina Rybakina has come from a set down against Qin Wen Zhen from China to play her way into her first US Open semi-final, and in doing so elevated herself to women's world number one thanks to a final scoreline of 3-6, 6-1, 6-4. However, for the two times Grand Slam champion, there's still a job to be done.
11: It's great. You never know how long you're going to stay. I want to win the titles, still in the tournament, so all my thoughts are just for the next match.
10: And that next match will be against the fourth seed Coco Gauff, who survived two match points in the second set against Mia Andreeva to eventually take the match 0800 26 7662. Still to come on day 11, the last of the men's quarterfinals matches, with Karen Khachanov up against Alexander Blok, while the tournament's number one seed Alexander Zverev will take on the Dutchman Botik van der Zonslop. This is Paul Walsh for Air Sports.
2: In basketball, Isabel Borlase has inspired the Opals to a 2-point win over Italy, booking a place in the quarterfinals at the Women's Basketball World Cup. She scored 30 points for the Aussies in a match which went down to the dying seconds of the fourth quarter. Australia will take on Spain early tomorrow morning for a place in the semis. And in football, Champions League wins for Liverpool, Arsenal and Barcelona this morning. Chelsea defeated Leeds 6-3 in the third round of the English League Cup. Australian Independent Radio News.
12: Fraser Coast weather.
13: And currently the temperature on the Fraser Coast is sitting at around 17 degrees. The winds from the southeast at 15 kilometres per hour and gusting up to 28 kilometres per hour. There is a strong wind warning out for Hervey Bay at the moment. Humidity is at 91%. We're looking for a maximum of 22, but the temperature seems to be dropping, so I don't know if we're going to get there. It's a cloudy day with a high chance of showers, becoming less likely in the evening. The winds are southerly, 15 to 20 kilometres per hour, and tending southeasterly, 25 to 35 kilometres per hour in the morning. Looking for an overnight low of 15 degrees with a maximum of 23 tomorrow with a possible shower. If you are heading out on the water, the winds will be southeasterly at about 10 knots, increasing to 15 to 25 knots in the morning. Winds reaching up to 30 knots in the northern bay in the evening. Seas below 1 metre, increasing to 1 to 2 metres around midday. Swell northeasterly below 1 metre and a partly cloudy day out there with an 80% chance of showers. Our next low tide's coming up at 2:05 p.m. this afternoon of 0.47 of a metre. And next high tide will be at 8:15 p.m. tonight of 4.02 metres. That is all your news, sport and weather, updated right here on Fraser Coast FM 107.5, where we are live and local.
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0: Oh, good morning. It's 11 minutes past 11. You're with Sally Walker this morning. That was Kate Miller-Heidke with Caught in the Crowd. Quite an older one for her, but a nice one, I think. And if you're a fan of The Voice like me, you'll be listening to her right now, or hearing her opinions on people singing anyway. But more importantly than that, my little bit of trivia, I have got Cam from Stella Rosa, our wonderful sponsor, on the line. Good morning, Cam.
1: Hey, Sally. How are you today?
0: I'm pretty good. It looks a little bit wet outside, though.
1: I know, a little windy too.
0: Yeah, there's a wind warning in place, so that's terrible.
1: Yeah. Anyway, good for coffee. Good for coffee.
0: Well, that's right, because everyone feels like a nice hot coffee, don't they? Or
1: that's right,
0: something
1: exactly.
0: Warm. So how did your Father's Day promotion go, Cam?
1: Look, it was nice and relaxed for me, but for the team, I was told it was quite busy. I guess we didn't get as many dad jokes coming through as we really wanted. A lot of dads were putting their kids in front to try and get that free coffee. But overall, it was very, very good.
0: Oh, that's good. And what's next for Stella Rosa? Is there anything coming up in the pipeline you can share with our listeners?
1: No, look, it's actually it's quite important to us. It's actually the thing called Project Pink actually happens in October. Mm-hmm. Stella Rosa has worked with the PA Hospital Research Foundation since 2015. So every year in October, we run a Project Pink campaign. Since then, we've raised over $150,000 for cancer research, improving survival rates and the quality of life for those living with cancer. Last year was actually our best year yet, raising just shy of $30,000 as a group, which is really, really amazing.
0: Yeah.
1: Now, Stella Rosa HQ, what they're doing is they're providing us with these pink knickknacks, and they're for sale throughout the drive-through and in-store as well. So they range from like $3 to essentially whatever you can actually afford or be able to pay. We call it pay what feels right. All the proceeds from those knickknacks go straight to the foundation. But more importantly, the best part about this is we have a big giveaway, which is free coffee for an entire year.
0: That's amazing.
1: I know. So imagine getting a free coffee every day of the week for an entire year. Or we can give away beans as well if that makes it work for the person as well.
0: Oh, yeah.
1: But essentially, every $10 you spend in October when you order on the Stella Rosa app earns you an entry. You can also get an entry for every $5 donation made via the app as well.
0: Right.
1: So the other thing, or the fun part for us, is actually on the 31st of October, which coincides with Halloween, is we have a special day called Cuts of Courage. We're all going to be dressing up for an entire year. Or we can give away beans as well if that makes it work for the person as well. But essentially, every $10 you spend in October when you order on the Stella Rosa app earns you an entry. You can also get an entry for every $5 donation made via the app as well.
0: Right.
1: So the other thing...

0: But essentially on that day, $1 from every cup of coffee sold in every Solar Rosa cafe we donated to Project Pink. Mm-hmm. And on that day, Solar Rosa HQ is going to match the actual donations as well. So I guess if anybody needed a reason to try our amazing coffee for the first time, this has got to be it.
1: It's a
0: really important thing, you know. So.
1: Yeah, I'll say. And I'm confused. Like, what am I going to see when I go there on the 31st? Am I going to see people dressed up as monsters in green and black, and or am I going to see little pink fairies?
0: This is the first time it's actually gone with Halloween. So it's going to be nice and creative. Awesome. Because obviously the foundation is based on, it was originally based on breast cancer research, but obviously it is about cancer in general.
1: Yeah.
0: Just being my dad jokes and all, I think there's going to be a lot of boobies.
1: Well, it's a really great cause, and I clap my hands to Stella Rossa for supporting such a great thing. It's great talking to you again, Cam, but we'll be talking to you again next week.
0: Awesome. Look forward to it. Okay. Thanks, Sally. See ya. Bye.

Oh, that was a little bit of a slow tune from Queen, wasn't it? A bit different. 18 minutes past 11 now. Coming up next, I've got a track from Guy Sebastian. This is one of his newer ones called The Keys. But it just reminded me, and I'm so excited, I'd almost forgotten, that I'm going to see him at the Brolga in Maribyrnong next month, and it's only a few weeks away. So I'm really excited. So you'll probably hear more about that over the next couple of weeks, I guess. So here's Guy with The Keys and then The Backstreet Boys.

0: 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Interviews, what's on, and of course, the music that you love to hear.
1: And there's certainly some more great music coming your way. 25 minutes past 11. John Mayer's up next with Your Body is a Wonderland. This is an oldie, well, sort of oldie. 2001's going back a bit, but it is a really nice song, so I hope you enjoy it.

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2: Well, it's 11:30 now, and yes, it is Are You OK Day today, so don't miss this opportunity. It's a bit of a reminder that if you haven't heard from someone for a while, you want to connect with them again, reach out, ask if they're okay. Take a moment to check in with a friend, family member, a neighbour or a workmate. Ask, listen, encourage action and keep in touch and just keep an eye on everyone. It's a great opportunity and a great reminder. Coming up next is a new track from Alex Warren called Ordinary. Looking forward to hearing that one. I have heard it before, but I just can't remember it now. And after that, Blood, Sweat and Tears is And When I Die.
3: They say the holy water's watered down, and this town's lost its faith. Our colours will fade eventually, so if our time is running now, day after day, we'll make the mundane a masterpiece. Oh my, oh my love, I take one look at you, you're taking me out.

Oh, I do remember that one now. That's quite a good one, isn't it? But before we go on to Blood, Sweat and Tears, there was something I forgot to talk about, and it would be remiss of me to not include it right now. The Hervey Bay Uniting Church Spring Market Day is coming up on Saturday the 19th of September. Kicks off at 7 a.m, goes to 11 a.m. This is a fundraiser for Fraser Coast Hospice. It's at the Hervey Bay Uniting Church at 56 Exeter Street in Torquay. There's something for everyone with secondhand books, fresh coffee, morning tea, a sausage sizzle, a fun chocolate coin toss, and traditional South African, and thank you for whoever wrote down how to say this, South African boerewors rolls. I knew that was going to cause a problem when I put that on the card. Anyway, I'm sure you know what it is. This is the popular Fraser Coast Men's Shed model railway will also be on display. Entry is free. 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And if you want to hear more about that, a lovely lady called Thora, I think her name was, sorry, is coming in for an interview on Monday morning to have a chat with Anne after 10 o'clock, and she'll have all the news about that one. So now we can listen to Blood, Sweat and Tears with And When I Die.

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7: And Afternoons will be here before you know it because it's almost 12 o'clock already and this morning magazine's almost over. But coming up before I do vacate the chair, I've got Van Morrison with Bright Side of the Road next and then Aqua with Dr. Jones.

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1: Oh no! 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
3: They're not that bad, I suppose. Some of them are quite funny, aren't they? It's 11 minutes to 12. Look, if you've got a really good dad joke that you'd like us to add to our little library, please send them through to the text line 0468 288 300. We can't go too much further wrong, can we? Anyway, it's time for me to say goodbye. I'd like to say thank you to our sponsors, associate members, and you guys for joining me this morning. Margie's here and ready to take over the hot seat and entertain you throughout the afternoon until 3. To get me up to the news, sport and weather that Margie will update you with at 12, I've got Luther Vandross with Never Too Much, Casey Barnes with Summer Nights, and Simply Red with Your Mirror. I'll be back same time next week.

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2: Hello there, I'm Sean Bindley. Liberal MP Andrew Hastie says he's standing up for other veterans who don't have a voice as his fight with One Nation continues to ramp up. Michael Packey reports.
3: Andrew Hastie is demanding One Nation remove a cartoon on their website, labelling him a traitor. He believes the minor party is targeting him after he testified against former Army colleague Ben Robert Smith. Mr. Hastie says he wasn't the only one who had to give evidence, but there were 20 other elite soldiers.
4: And are you calling them traitors as well? Because if you are, just own it.
3: One Nation leader Pauline Hanson has told News 24 the cartoon is satire and she doesn't personally believe Mr. Hastie is a traitor.
5: This is just completely a storm in teacup.
3: The minor party says it will not remove the cartoon from its social media accounts, while Mr. Hastie admits he can't afford to launch legal action against One Nation. Michael Packey, Canberra.
2: Thousands of transport workers are walking off the job throughout the day across the country in the largest coordinated campaign in the history of the Transport Workers Union. Workers who move goods for brands including Aldi, BHP and Coca-Cola will strike for 24 hours in a push for improved pay and conditions. TWU Secretary Michael Kane says striking is always the last option.
6: They have to send a really clear signal to the companies that engage them and to the community that this is a critical industry and they are being squeezed. What these workers want is fair pay, but more importantly than that, they want job security and assurance that they will have a job tomorrow.
2: Dumped Liberal MP Maura Deeming is preparing to run for the Family First Party at the Victorian November state election. Ms. Deeming was disendorsed by the Liberals and then quit. She says she'll run again for an upper seat in the Western Metropolitan Region for the Conservative minor party.
7: I'm just laser focused on getting rid of Labor, making sure that the upper house, every single seat that we can in the upper house, that we fight to make sure that it doesn't go to the left. That's my goal. If we're going to turn this state around, we absolutely need to fight for every single seat. I've got a profile. People in the West know me.
2: Police in WA have introduced new roadside drug testing devices capable of detecting cocaine. The current devices test for THC, methamphetamine and MDMA. The move will bring Western Australia into line with most other jurisdictions. Police Minister Rhys Whitby says the new drug testing will make roads safer for all West Australian drivers. New South Wales police say at this stage they don't believe a shooting in Sydney's southwest is related to an ongoing feud between two criminal groups. A 32-year-old boxing coach was gunned down in the car park of the Punchbowl Community Centre. Acting Assistant Commissioner Grant Taylor says he was known to police, but it's unclear at this stage what the motivation for the shooting was.
8: Something we're exploring, exactly how close association he has with Outlaw Motorcycle Gang members. There's a little bit of conflicting information in regards to what Outlaw Motorcycle Gang that he was connected with.
2: In air health news, researchers have found a common cholesterol-lowering drug can significantly reduce the risk of heart attack or stroke in those aged over 70. The joint Monash and Curtin University study examined nearly 10,000 Australians taking statins in general practice. Co-author Professor Christopher Reed says the study is one of the very few focusing specifically on older patients.
9: It's a very clear 30% reduction in future heart attack and stroke.
2: This is Air National News. In AFL, Dockers midfielder Neil Erasmus says there's been a lot of reflection by the playing group following last week's disappointing qualifying final performance against Hawthorn. The Hawks stunned the minor premiers in a clinical defensive performance, the Dockers playing their worst game of the season. Erasmus says the whole group have areas for improvements, including things he's working on for this week.
10: A couple of defensive things, like, I guess, times going away from role potentially and trying to do too much defensively and potentially collapsing in what I could have held and that sort of thing was probably the main thing from the weekend. So, yeah, we've worked that out earlier in the week and we're going to move on.
2: Fremantle will now host Geelong in a semi-final tomorrow night. In rugby league, Spencer Lenu's time at the Roosters could be coming to an end with a move to Parramatta reportedly on the cards. Former Roosters star Josh Morris says things haven't really worked out for the fiery Lenu at the Chooks.
11: Yeah, he hasn't set the world alight at the Roosters and That's partly due to the emergence of Nafahu White. I think he's kind of taken over him in the pecking order.
2: And the Opals are into the quarterfinals of the Women's Basketball World Cup after a thrilling 82-80 point win against Italy. The Aussies led by 20 at the start of the final quarter, only to see Italy come storming home. The Italians with a layup opportunity on the buzzer, just missing the chance to take the game into overtime.
12: Passa!
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13: Fraser Coast weather.
14: The current temperature on the Fraser Coast is 17 degrees. The wind is from the south at 16 kilometres per hour with gusts of up to 25 kilometres per hour. And the forecast for the rest of the day on the Fraser Coast is to reach a maximum of 22 degrees, cloudy with a high chance of showers, becoming less likely in the evening. And the winds are southeasterly, 25 to 35 kilometres per hour. The Hervey Bay Waters forecast is for winds to be 15 to 25 knots and up to 30 knots in the Northern Bay in the evening. And the seas are about 1 to 2 metres, and then the swell northeasterly below 1 metre. Low tide will be at 2.05 this afternoon at 0.47 of a metre, and then high tide will be at 8.15 at 4.02 metres. And that is our new sports and weather, updated right here on Fraser Coast FM 107.5, where we are live and local.
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Well, that was The Police with Every Little Thing She Does Is Magic. Good afternoon. This is Margie Jessler here with you on the Afternoons on 107.5 program. I'll be here until 3 o'clock bringing you lots of great music. Well, first of all, thanks to Sally for all her morning, the whole morning magazine program, lots of music, lots of interviews there. So we're going to move on now with John Lennon and Just Like Starting Over.

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Next we have Elton John and Britney Spears with Hold Me Closer, and then George Michael with Faith.

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2: Are you looking for a great afternoon of live entertainment? The Wide Bay ACMA concert is coming to the Mad Cotter Hall on Alice Street in Maryborough. It's on Saturday the 19th of September and will start at 12 noon, although doors open at 11:30 a.m. This concert is part of the 14th musical tour supporting farmers and community clubs across western and coastal Queensland, featuring 10 talented performers presenting a mix of country, western, rock and roll, comedy and more. Guest artists appearing on the day include Mike Casey, Doug Alexander, Greg Ross, Curry Mob, Woz, Carmen Morris and Diane Donaldson. The artist CDs will also be available for purchase on the day. So don't miss the Wide Bay ACMA concert, Saturday the 19th of September, Mad Cotter Hall in Alice Street, Maryborough. The time is now 26 minutes to 1. Next we have the latest from Hayley Jensen, Wild as the Wind, and then we'll have Colleen Hewitt with Day by Day.

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1: 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Next up, we've got Bruno Mars with Calling All My Lovelies.

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3: Now, I've just had a text into the studio here from someone who's enjoying the program whilst cooking. Lamb chops and veggies in the slow cooker. On this sort of wintry looking day, I can almost smell it from here. Next, we have Sha Na Na with Hound Dog, and then Boy and Bear with Just to Be Kind.

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1: I know it's not right, but baby, I wonder sometimes.

It's 4 minutes to one, and at 1 o'clock we'll have all your news, sports and weather. And to take us up to the news now, we're going to have John Farnham with Don't You Know It's Magic.

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2: I'm Mark Dransfield. One Nation is being urged to remove a cartoon from its social media accounts, which describes Liberal MP Andrew Hastie as a traitor. Sean Bindley reports.
3: Mr. Hastie believes he's being targeted because he testified in the Ben Robert Smith case. One Nation leader Pauline Hanson argues the cartoon is satire, and she doesn't personally believe the former elite soldier is a traitor, but Mr. Hastie says that is just a cop-out.
4: And so I've called on Pauline Hanson to either own her words, come out and own them and call me a traitor, or take the cartoon down. And she's taken the weaker option. She hasn't taken responsibility for it. She pinned it to her account. It's still pinned to her account. And I think that shows weak leadership in someone who can't take responsibility for her actions. And this is someone who talks about being the Prime Minister of Australia.
2: Police say a fatal shooting in Sydney's southwest is not linked to recent gangland crime. More from Jefferson Shaw.
5: 32-year-old boxing coach Lewis Meehan was shot and killed yesterday afternoon in a Punchbowl Community Centre car park. A stolen Lexus was later found in Bass Hill and is undergoing forensic examination. Acting Assistant Commissioner Grant Taylor says it's not connected to two recent fatal shootings relating to two feuding criminal gangs. However, he says the victim is known to police with links to outlaw motorcycle gangs.
6: And it's not impossible that that's why he was killed.
5: State Crime Command officers have been out in force today to find the lone gunman. Jefferson Shaw, New South Wales Police Headquarters.
2: A medical student is pleading for information over the rescue effort in Nepal, where her partner and his family remain missing. 23-year-old Sarada Viswanathan wants to know exactly where the search is taking place for all 35 Australians unaccounted for, noting phone pings a day after the event as signs of life. She's hopeful her partner may have moved since the flooding.
7: So our line of thinking is that, you know, if the phone survived, clearly they would have survived as well. We also know that the areas that they were last seen are very unreachable, and we're not sure how far they would have travelled in the last 2 weeks.
2: Air health news: and high levels of a potentially harmful chemical found in sunscreen have been detected in the bloodstreams of Queensland children. Lee Harrison reports.
8: An international study looking at urine samples of more than 18,500 Australians, predominantly from Queensland, and found one in two children had high enough levels of the UV filter homocellate in their bloodstream to potentially cause detrimental impacts to their overall health. The chemical is listed as a possible hormone disruptor and is mostly commonly found in sunscreen. Australia's sunscreen regulator is already actively investigating the chemical and is considering whether stricter regulations are needed. Lee Harrison, Air News.
2: Westpac's chief executive believes Australia's housing shortage will cause property prices to start rising again next year. Anthony Miller forecasts values will increase by 3% and then by 8% in 2028. Mr. Miller says this would likely wipe out the cooling effects of the budget tax changes. Checking the Aussie share market, the All Ords is trading down 151 points at 89.51. One Australian dollar is buying around 72 US cents. This is Air National News. Tennis and the quarterfinals action continues at Flushing Meadows. Air Sports' Paul Walsh has this update.
9: Three of the four men's semi-finals places have now been decided after Karen Khachanov advanced to his third Grand Slam semi-final after his opponent Alexander Bloks retired due to injury with the scoreline at 6-2, 7-5, 3-2. The 30-year-old Khachanov will now await the winner of the Zverev Vanderskoop match, which is part of the D11 evening session. Earlier, it was Alina Rybakina who was too good for Qin Wen Zhen from China, winning 3-6, 6-1, 6-4, and in doing so elevated her ranking to number one, while Coco Gauff survived two match points to defeat Mira Andreeva 2-6, 7-6, 6-2.
10: Honestly, I was just trying to literally leave the court with no regrets. I didn't know how the outcome would come.
9: Gauff will now meet Rybakina in the first of the women's semifinals. Paul Walsh for Air Sport.
2: And Zverev has now beaten Van der Zonschulp. AFL and Geelong Geelongs arrived in Perth ahead of tomorrow night's semi-final against Fremantle. The Cats are toying with making at least one change after Sam De Koning was left out of last week's elimination final. Dolphins young gun Jack Bostock says he'd love the opportunity to represent Australia. The 23-year-old was called into the Blues Origin team this year and will enter the final series for the first time with the Finns. Bostock's told Nine News a kangaroo jersey is the next goal.
11: That and the Origin, so I definitely do want to represent Australia at the end of the year, whether that comes or not. We'll just see what happens with this final series.
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12: Fraser Coast weather.
13: The current temperature on the Fraser Coast is 17 degrees. The wind is from the south at 24 kilometres per hour with gusts of up to 38 kilometres per hour. And the forecast for the rest of the day on the Fraser Coast is to reach a maximum of 22 degrees, cloudy with a high chance of showers becoming less likely in the evening. The winds are southerly, 15 to 20 kilometres per hour. The Hervey Bay Waters forecast is for winds to be 15 to 25 knots and reaching up to 30 knots in the Northern Bay in the evening. The sea is around 1 to 2 metres and the swell northeasterly below 1 metre. And that is our news, sports and weather, updated right here on Fraser Coast FM 107.5, where we are live and local.
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Throw Your Arms Around Me. That was Hunters and Collectors. This is Margie back with you on the Afternoons on 107.5 program, bringing you lots more good music. 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
6: At 19 minutes to 2, we have the Black Sorrows with Chiquita, and then Betty Who with I Love You Always Forever.

So Delta Goodrum with Predictable. It's now 5 minutes to two, and at 2 o'clock we'll have all your news, sports and weather. To take us up to the news, we'll have Bonnie Tyler with Total Eclipse of the Heart.

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3: I'm Mark Dransfield. Officers investigating a financial crime syndicate believe it's defrauded major banks of more than $500 million. The Sydney-based Penthouse Syndicate is thought to have obtained fraudulent loans from all Big Four lenders. 33 people have been charged. Detective Superintendent Gordon Arbinger says they've seized close to $100 million, but the banks have been exposed to much higher losses.
4: We are just over halfway in relation to this investigation. We have grave fears that this investigation will have an exposure of over $500 million, and I'm being conservative.
3: Federal opposition leader Angus Taylor is urging One Nation to take down a cartoon labelling Liberal MP Andrew Hastie as a traitor. The former elite soldier believes he's being targeted after testifying in the Ben Robert Smith case. Mr. Hastie argues he was fulfilling a legal obligation, along with more than 20 other SAS soldiers who were subpoenaed. Mr. Taylor says One Nation should recognise it's made a mistake.
5: One Nation should take it down. Andrew Hastie has served this country with distinction as an officer in the SAS.
6: Do you share the view of your colleague Andrew Hastie that Senator Pauline Hanson is a weak, glass-jawed and a coward?
5: Yes, she should take it down, and One Nation should take that down.
3: A dead whale has washed up on a beach near South Australia's Victor Harbour. Wildlife authorities are at the scene. The whale will be tested for bird flu and other diseases. Currently, seven mammals have tested positive for bird flu, including two foxes, two dolphins and three seals. Hundreds of thousands of dollars worth of hair extensions have been stolen during brazen smash and grabs at a number of Melbourne salons. Madeleine Burke reports.
7: Four salons have been hit in the space of a week. The most recent, early yesterday morning, with two salons robbed in the space of 30 minutes. Two men smashed into Carla Lawson hair extensions in Port Melbourne around 2:30, ignoring the till, iPads and expensive styling tools and heading straight to the storage area containing hair extensions. Salon owner Carla Lawson says they knew exactly what they were after.
8: For someone to target our salon, then another salon straight away. They've obviously got a buyer for a lot of hair extensions.
7: Minutes later, they broke into Andrea Barr Hair Extensions in South Melbourne, stealing $50,000 worth of extensions and styling tools.
9: This has set me back a lot. It's pretty heartbreaking.
7: While thieves also targeted salons in Kilsyth and Moorabbin last week, the owners say it's not the first time they've been hit, and they don't know how or where the stolen extensions are being offloaded. Madeleine Burke, Melbourne.
3: Apple has unveiled its first foldable iPhone, the Duo, which opens to a display 80% bigger than the newest iPhone 18 Pro. Technology expert Charlie Brown says Apple expects to sell 10 million of the phones worldwide when they go on sale in late October.
10: Are they any good? We don't know yet because they only just held them up in front of a crowd. It's got a top price of $3,500 for this thing. It's not something that you're going to get just to replace your iPhone 14 as your next iPhone to do your basic stuff. It really is the ability to have your office in your pocket.
3: This is Air National News. Tennis and the Day 11 action is now complete at Flushing Meadows, as Air Sports' Paul Walsh reports.
11: All semi-finals places have now been filled in both the men's and women's singles draws after Day 11 wins to Alena Rybakina, Coco Gauff, Karen Khachanov and Alexander Zverev. In contrast to yesterday's marathon quarterfinals matches, Zverev and Khachanov both advanced with the minimum of fuss, as Zverev took 2 hours and 17 minutes to complete his task and Khachanov was able to relax after 1 hour and 38 minutes after Alexander Bloks was forced to retire due to injury. For the women, number 2 seed Rybakina was too good for Kim Wen Jen from China, winning her match in 3 sets and also claiming the world number one status, while Coco Gauff saved two match points against Mia Andreeva and went on to defeat the number five seed also in three sets, 2-6, 7-6, 6-2. Paul Walsh for Air Sport.
3: Dane Zorko is hoping to continue to repay the faith shown in him after signing a one-year contract extension with Brisbane. Zorko says he's put a lot of work into his body to ensure his longevity.
12: Yeah, a shot, no doubt about it. Yeah, obviously a lot's gone into it with medical teams and outside personnel helping. Obviously it's been well documented the help the gym's given me over the last, well, since the end of 2022, reconfiguring my body and getting into the best shape it possibly has.
3: And in NRL, Spencer Lennier's time at the Roosters could be coming to an end, with a move to Parramatta reportedly on the cards. Australian Independent Radio News.
13: Fraser Coast weather.
0: The current temperature on the Fraser Coast is 17 degrees. The wind is from the south at 16 kilometres per hour and gusts of up to 25 kilometres per hour. The forecast for the rest of the day on the Fraser Coast is to reach a maximum of 22 degrees, cloudy, a high chance of showers becoming less likely in the evening, and the winds southerly 15 to 20 kilometres per hour. The Hervey Bay waters forecast is for southeasterly winds 15 to 20 knots and reaching up to 30 knots in the northern bay in the evening. The seas are around 1 to 2 metres and the swell northeasterly below 1 metre. Low tide is at 2.05, it's actually 2.06pm, we're almost spot on there. So low tide right now at 0.47 of a metre, and high tide will be at 8.15 this evening at 4.02 metres. And then the next low tide will be at 2.45am at 0.54 of a metre. And that is our news, sports and weather, updated right here on Fraser Coast FM 107.5, where we are live and local.
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Well, Cat Stevens with Remember the Days of the Old School Yard. Yes, I am remembering those days. This is Margie back with you for the Afternoons on 107.5 program. We keep moving on with some more music now with The Sports and Who Listens to the Radio. Well, I hope you're listening.

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5: And it's now 22 minutes past two. Next, we've got Elton John with Club at the End of the Street. So, Sue, I hope you are listening. And then we'll have Tim Finn with Made My Day.

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5: Bookings are now open for Fraser Coast's annual Lines in the Sand Festival. It's a three-day program of author talks, workshops and creative activities for all ages. This runs from Friday the 13th to Sunday the 15th of November. This year's lineup includes well-known authors, broadcasters, poets and storytellers, including Richard Glover, Deborah Oswald, Declan Fay, Huda the Goddess, Dr. Lara Kane Gray, Peter Carnavas, Kate Mildenhall, Sally Piper, and Lamis Hamuda. There will also be a local author and illustrator showcase featuring talented writers and artists from across the Fraser Coast region. All of these sessions are free, however, bookings are essential. You can visit Fraser Coast Council website for the full program and to make your bookings. The time is now 28 minutes to 3, and next we have the latest from Ella Langley, Be Her, and then Tony Childs with Stop Your Fussin'.

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6: And Drive Time is coming up shortly. Andrew's arrived and he's preparing to take over here. And no doubt he's got his chuckle clubs with some laughs for you. But right now we go on with Duran Duran and Girls on Film.

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1: It's now 14 minutes to 3. Next we've got Roy Orbison with Only the Lonely. And then look out, there is a dad joke coming.

0: Oh no! It's time for another dad joke. Are you ready?
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2: It's almost time for the Drive Time program. Andrew's here. He'll be taking over after 3 o'clock. And it's time for me to sign off. So I'd like to thank all of our sponsors, the associate members, and you, the listener. I hope you've enjoyed the afternoon. Now, it's 11 minutes to 3, and to take us up to the 3 o'clock news, we're going to have The Drifters, KD Lang, and Sweet. And until next time, it's ciao for now.

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2: I'm Mark Dransfield. Liberal MP Andrew Hastie has received overwhelming support as his feud with One Nation intensifies. More from Federal Politics Editor Michael Packey.
3: One Nation leader Pauline Hanson is being urged to remove a cartoon from her party's social media accounts, which describe Andrew Hastie as a traitor. The former elite soldier believes he's being targeted because he testified in the case against Ben Robert Smith. Mr. Hastie says he was fulfilling a legal obligation, along with more than 20 other ex-SAS who were also subpoenaed.
4: And are you calling them traitors as well? Because if you are, just own it.
3: Mr. Hastie has been backed in by his coalition colleagues. Senator Hanson claims it's a satirical video and won't be taking it down, but adds she doesn't personally believe Mr. Hastie is a traitor. Michael Packey, Canberra.
2: New South Wales police don't believe a shooting in Sydney's southwest is related to an ongoing feud between two criminal groups. A 32-year-old boxing coach was gunned down in the car park of the Punchbowl Community Centre. Acting Assistant Commissioner Grant Taylor says he was known to police, but it is unclear at this stage what the motivation for the attack was.
5: Something we're exploring, exactly how close association he has with outlaw motorcycle gang members. There's a little bit of conflicting information in regards to what outlaw motorcycle gang that he was connected with.
2: The federal government's watering down its gas reservation policy, with producers required to offer up to 20% to the East Coast market. The move is designed to make sure Australia can access its abundance of gas at a cheaper price. The government maintains existing overseas contracts will be honoured to ensure the stability of our export system. But Energy Minister Chris Bowen says the new rules will be delayed until mid-2028.
6: We see it as sensible calibration, taking on board feedback from players. The 20% figure is still the absolute core of the policy, but there's no point reserving gas that Australians don't need.
2: Brisbane City Council has given the green light to a new AI traffic signal trial. Chloe Affleck has details.
7: 15 intersections along Kelvin Grove Road and 22 on Logan Road will be fitted out with the technology as part of Australia's largest pilot program of the AI traffic signal system. The trial will mark the first time the technology is being used to coordinate multiple sets of traffic lights. Brisbane City Council is hoping the move will help improve travel times across the corridors while making them safer for all road users. Chloe Affleck, Brisbane.
2: Air health news, and researchers are encouraging older Australians to speak to their GP after a study found a common medication for lowering cholesterol reduced the chance of a heart attack by almost 30%. The joint Monash and Curtin study found atorvastatin had the greatest benefit in over 70s. Co-author Professor Christopher Reed says those who reach that age in good health can enjoy many good years ahead.
8: And this study shows that with a widely used preventative strategy of treating with statins, and in this particular case, atorvastatin, with a moderate dose of 80 milligrams per day, clearly reduced a reduction of the likelihood of a heart attack and stroke.
2: This is AIR National News. Coco Gauff is into the semis of the US Open for the first time since 2023, the year she won the title. She came from a set down to beat Mira Andreeva 2-6, 7-6, 6-2 and will now play Elena Rybakina. Gauff says Rybakina has been playing some good tennis.
9: Played each other in Toronto and, you know, it didn't go my way, so I think I just have to learn from that match. And, I mean, I know I'm going to have some aces hit on me and some winners hit on me, but I'm going to keep fighting and give it my all, and that's all I can do.
2: Alexander Zverev defeated Botik van der Zandschulp in straight sets to progress to the semi-finals. The Cats and the Western Bulldogs are considered the leading candidates to sign departing Port Adelaide star Zach Butters. Sarah Patterson reports.
10: The gun midfielder has confirmed he is leaving the Power, and as he weighs up his football future, Butters is considering both Victorian clubs as his potential home. Growing up in Bacchus Marsh, Butters supported the Bulldogs as a young boy. Roy. The Dogs are already looking to bolster their midfield following the retirement of Tom Liberatore, while veteran Adam Treloar is tipped to exit the club as well. Sarah Patterson, S Sport.
2: And in NRL, the Dolphins are Auckland bound as excitement builds for the club's first ever finals appearance, preparing to face the Warriors in Saturday's qualifying final. Australian Independent Radio News.
11: Fraser Coast weather.
12: The current temperature in Hervey Bay is 17.7 degrees with the winds from the south at 15 kilometres an hour, gusting to 24. Right now in Maryborough, 19 degrees is the temp. The winds from the south-southeast at 30 kilometres per hour, gusting to 46. That's windy. Blow the dog off a chain. Tomorrow's weather for Hervey Bay. Tomorrow being Friday the 11th of September. Sad day for some. Minimum of 15, a maximum of 23. A partly cloudy day with a medium chance of showers. Winds south to southeasterly, 20 to 30 kilometres, becoming light in the evening. For Maryborough for tomorrow, Friday the 11th of September, a minimum of 14, a maximum of 23. A partly cloudy day again with the medium chance of showers, most likely in the morning. Light winds becoming southeasterly, 15 to 25 kilometres per hour in the morning, and then becoming light in the evening. The Hervey Bay waters forecast for tomorrow, Friday the 11th of September. Winds southeasterly 15 to 20 knots, reaching up to 25 knots in the Northern Bay early in the morning. Seas 1 to 1.5 metres, increasing to 1 to 2 metres in the Northern Bay. Swell northeasterly below 1 metre, and the weather will be partly cloudy, of course. And of course now the all-important tides. The next high tide is coming up tonight at 8:15 p.m. at 4.02 metres. The next low tide will be early tomorrow morning at 2:45 a.m. at 0.54 metres. And that is our new sports and weather updated right here on Fraser Coast FM 107.5, where we are live, and you probably know by now, local.
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12: 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A big thank you, of course, to Margie for the afternoon show. I'm loving the music as always. And a big cheerio to the guys and gals on the rifle range fire yesterday out in Maryborough. That was an incredibly big day, and thank you all for your service. 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Text line 0468 288 300. If you've got a favourite comedian, comedy moment, a deep cut, or even a suggestion for next week's Thursday Chuckle Club, send it through and I'll give it a shout out later in the show. Thursdays have always had that special buzz, that little lift, that feeling that tomorrow's Friday and today's payday. So why not lean into the joy and roll out something that makes the drive home even brighter? That's why we made the Thursday Chuckle Club, your weekly celebration of comedy's greatest legends, the performers who shaped the way we laugh, the ones who can turn an ordinary Thursday into something a little more fun. And today, we're spotlighting one of Australia's most brilliant musical comedians, pianist, poet, provocateur, and all-around mischief maker, the amazing Tim Minchin. Across the next 3 hours, we'll feature three of his most iconic comedy tunes, all guaranteed to add a bit of sparkle to your Thursday arvo. So, let's kick things off with Tim's wonderfully honest, wonderfully funny take on relationships. The kind of song that starts like a love ballad and ends, well, somewhere completely different. It's clever, heartfelt, and very, very Tim. Your first Thursday Chuckle Club track of the day is Tim Minchin, If I Didn't Have You.
16: Yeah.

natural bigotry. A banana. And love is made more powerful by the ongoing drama of shared experience and the synergy of a kind of symbiotic empathy or something. So I trust it goes without saying that I would feel really very sad if tomorrow you were to fall off something high or catch something bad. But I'm just saying, I don't think you're special. I mean, I think you're special, but you fall within a bell curve. I mean...

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Which is to say, there exists a theoretical, hypothetical, parallel life where what is not as is, and I'm not your husband, and you are not my wife. And I am a stuntman living in LA, married to a small blonde Portuguese skier who, when she's not training, does abstract painting, practices yoga, and brews her own beer, and really likes making home movies, and suffers

And that was Cold Chisel with Flame Trees. And before that, to kick us off, we had the wonderful Tim Minchin and If I Didn't Have You. And that is incredibly funny. Time is now 18 minutes past the hour of 3 o'clock. Coming up next, we've got Coldplay and Clocks, followed by The Romantics and Talking in Your Sleep.

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7: And the time is now 29 minutes past the hour of 3 o'clock. And a quick hello to all of my friends over at the Hervey Bay Gem and Mineral Club. My apologies for not being there this week. You know, sometimes the world just gets in the way. Coming up right now, we've got Duran Duran, So Good They Named Him Twice, Hungry Like the Wolf.

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4: And that's where you are right now with me, your co-driver and comic relief, Andrew Roo. And it's now 26 minutes to the hour of 4 o'clock. 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Now, this showcases the work of local artists reflecting on time, culture, and everyday life. And we'll finish off with Sound Forms. Now, this is Whale Song by Sammy Hawker. Blends art and science through works inspired by humpback whale recordings. Fascinating. Anyway, it is free to enter. And the opening hours are Tuesday to Friday, 10 a.m. to 4 p.m. And on weekends, 10 a.m. to 2 p.m. Now, we've got another chart-topping song, Claudia Tripp, with High Stakes, and that'll be followed by the classic Divinyls, Boys in Town. 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
1: Well, weather time is now 8 minutes to 4 o'clock, and at 4 o'clock we'll have all of your news, sports and weather, but to get us there we need some music. The Cardigans, Love Fool, followed by the Cranberries and Dreams. See you after the news.

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2: I'm Mark Dransfield. The federal opposition will not support the government's digital duty of care legislation as it currently stands. Users would be allowed to opt out of algorithms which help drive content to social media feeds. But the coalition argues the legislation also gives the communications minister too much power to order the removal of content. Independent Senator Jackie Lambie has joined the coalition in supporting Liberal MP Andrew Hastie in his feud with One Nation. The former SAS soldier is calling on the minor party to remove a website cartoon labelling him a traitor. One Nation has defended the video as satire. Senator Lambie's told the ABC the cartoon is disgusting.
3: How people can watch that rubbish is beyond me, but attacking Andrew Hastie, a veteran that has served in our Afghanistan war, or any other veteran, is the lowest ebb you can possibly do.
2: Police say a fatal shooting in Sydney's southwest is not linked to recent gangland crime. Jefferson Shaw reports.
4: 32-year-old boxing coach Lewis Meehan was shot and killed yesterday afternoon in a Punchbowl Community Centre car park. A stolen Lexus was later found in Bass Hill and is undergoing forensic examination. Acting Assistant Commissioner Grant Taylor says it's not connected to two recent fatal shootings relating to two feuding criminal gangs. However, he says the victim is known to police with links to outlaw motorcycle gangs.
5: And it's not impossible that that's why he was killed.
4: State Crime Command officers have been out in force today to find the lone gunman. Jefferson Shaw, New South Wales Police Headquarters.
2: Meantime, the New South Wales Premier's vowing to get new anti-gang crime laws through Parliament as quickly as possible. The state government's unveiled further changes after two deadly shootings last week, both believed to be cases of mistaken identity. Chris Minns says they want to send a clear message.
6: We don't want to muck around with endless political debates on the floor of the Parliament. These laws are needed today. We believe they'll make a major difference in smashing up these criminal groups. But these murders are worrying and concerning, and they're, I know, a major issue.
2: Overseas now, and Donald Trump is promising every American adult $5,000 if Republicans retain control of both houses of Congress in November. The US president is calling it the Trump dividend, but says there's one condition.
7: The dividend that we're making must be spent in the United States of America. We don't want you going to Canada to spend the money. We don't want you going to China.
2: Back home and country, New South Wales is facing a growing rental crisis. Unit prices have risen more than 60% in some towns. Advocacy groups are calling on the state government to cap rent increases with inflation. Homelessness New South Wales spokesperson Dominique Rowe says urgent action is needed.
8: Some of the rents we're looking at are an extraordinary level. So in Bourke, the increase has been 66.2%. Way and above what a landlord needs to keep that rental property profitable.
2: Air entertainment news, and Billy Joel has revealed he underwent brain surgery last year. The singer was diagnosed with normal pressure hydrocephalus in May 2025. He says it alleviated pressure and improved his memory and balance. This is Air National News. Fremantle coach Justin Longmuir insists his side is not panicking on the eve of their must-win semi-final against Geelong. The Dockers are reeling from last week's shock loss to Hawthorn in their worst performance of a historic campaign. Longmuir says his team will bounce back and show the world why they are minor premiers.
9: We finished top of the ladder, gave ourselves two chances. Yeah, we're one win away from prelims, same as what we were last week. So there's a lot of optimism in the group, a lot of trust and faith that our best footy is good enough, and yeah, I'm sure you'll see a different team.
2: Meantime, in NRL, Daly Cherry Evans denies the Roosters are in a slump despite three straight losses heading into the finals. The Chooks crashed from first to fourth in the space of a month, but ahead of Sunday's qualifying final against the Panthers, the veteran halfback says it's now a new competition.
10: We're really clear on what parts of that season we want to take with us into this final series, but for us to be sitting here and being worried about a couple of losses that finish the season, if we've just worried about that, then we've already lost the game.
2: And in tennis, top seed Alexander Zverev has advanced to the US Open semi-finals. The German star beat Botik van der Zandschulp in straight sets 6-2, 7-5, 6-1. Coco Gauff, Elena Rybakina and Karen Khachanov have also advanced. Australian Independent Radio News.
11: Fraser Coast weather.
12: Well, the current temperature in Hervey Bay is 19.9 degrees, with the winds from the southeast at 20 kilometres, gusting to 40 kilometres per hour. It's a bit blowy out there. In Maryborough right now, 19.3 is the temp. The winds from the southeast at 26 kilometres, gusting to 43. My goodness, it's blowy. The Hervey Bay weather forecast for tomorrow, Friday the 11th of September, a minimum of 15, a maximum of 23. It'll be a partly cloudy day with a medium chance of showers. Winds south to southeasterly, 20 to 30 kilometres per hour, becoming light in the evening. For Maryborough for tomorrow, Friday the 11th of September, a minimum of 14, maximum of 23. Again, a partly cloudy day with a medium chance of showers, most likely in the morning and afternoon. Light winds becoming southeasterly, 15 to 25 kilometres per hour in the morning and then becoming light in the evening. The Hervey Bay waters forecast for tomorrow, Friday the 11th of September. Winds southeasterly, 15 to 20 knots, reaching up to 25 knots in the northern bay in the early morning. Seas 1 to 1.5 metres, increasing to 1 to 2 metres in the northern bay. Swell northeasterly below 1 metre and the weather partly cloudy. Now, the all-important tides, the next high tide is creeping up on us. It'll be here at 8:15 p.m. tonight at 4.02 metres, and the next low tide will be early tomorrow morning at 2:45 a.m. at 0.54 metres. And that is our new sports and weather updated right here on Fraser Coast FM 107.5, where we are live and, gosh, you already know this, we're local.
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12: 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And welcome to the second hour of the Thursday Chuckle Club. Now, a gentle reminder, if you've got a favourite comedian, comedy moment, deep cut, or even a suggestion for next week's Thursday Chuckle Club, send it through 0468 288 300. This hour, we're heading into one of Tim's sharpest pieces, a song about assumptions, labels, and the colour red. Now, quick heads up, Tim, in this Tim Minchin track, he drops a spicy word or two, nothing outrageous, just enough to make your nan blink. So listener discretion advised. Your second Thursday Chuckle Club track of the day is Tim Minchin and Prejudice.
16: This is a song about prejudice and the language of prejudice and the power of the language of prejudice. It's called

Ginger can call another ginger ginger. Only a ginger can call another ginger ginger. 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

And that was the Spin Doctors with Little Miss Can't Be Wrong. And before that, we heard the fantastic Tim Minchin and Prejudice. I hope you enjoyed it as much as I did. Coming up right now, the B-52s and Private Idaho, followed by Amy Winehouse and Back to Black. 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
8: And the time is now 29 minutes past 4 o'clock, and if this doesn't get you moving, I don't know what will. This is Michael Jackson and Bad.

0: Have you got a green thumb? 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
1: Hello, my name's David. 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I look forward to seeing you soon. 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
2: 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The event runs from Friday the 25th to Sunday the 27th of September with entry fee just $5, and that includes a Devonshire tea or coffee. It's pretty good value. And if you're heading along on Friday morning, be sure to say hello to the Fraser Coast FM pop-up radio team who will be broadcasting live from the event. With plenty of parking and something for gardeners of all ages, it's a blooming great idea out, blooming great day out, I should say, for the whole family. For more information, visit the Hervey Bay Orchid Society website. Time is now 25 minutes to the hour of 5 o'clock, and we've got a bit of Santana, and She's Not There, followed by Jessica Mowboy and Beautiful. 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
8: And the time is now 5:15. And dear listener, did you know today is Ruoc Day? Some people know it as Are You OK Day. And it's a national reminder that a simple conversation can make a big difference. 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Sometimes a simple Are You OK can help someone feel supported and less alone. This Are You OK Day, let's look out for each other and remember that a conversation could change a life. Right now, we've got a bit of David Bowie with Mick Jagger, Dancing in the

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1: I was about to say, before I was so rudely interrupted by Mitchell, a very, very cool song, Steely Dan and Josie. But let's amp it up now to get us to the news at 5 o'clock. We've got The Jam and Pretty Green, and we'll finish off with Jethro Tull and Locomotive Breath. See you on the other side.

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2: I'm Alan Baskin. The federal government will delay the start of its East Coast gas reservation policy until July 2028. Mark Ransfield reports.
3: Labor has released draft legislation which softens its original measure. Gas producers will now be required to keep up to 20% in reserve for the Australian market. Resources Minister Madeleine King says the move balances gas exports with cheaper domestic supply.
4: Making LNG exporters around the country commit to providing 20%, the equivalent of 20% of the gas they put out for export into the domestic market, will put in an oversupply, but a modest oversupply of gas that will put downward pressure on prices.
2: Federal opposition leader Angus Taylor is urging One Nation to take down a cartoon labelling Liberal MP Andrew Hastie a traitor. The former elite soldier believes he's being targeted after testifying in the Ben Robert Smith case. Andrew Hastie argues he was fulfilling a legal obligation. Angus Taylor says One Nation should recognise it's made a mistake.
5: One Nation should take it down. Andrew Hastie has served this country with distinction as an officer in the SAS.
6: Do you share the view of your colleague Andrew Hastie that Senator Pauline Hanson is a weak, glass-jawed and a coward?
5: Yes, she should take it down, and One Nation should take that down.
2: Experts warn thousands of home buyers could be at risk of negative equity due to falling prices and potential interest rate rises. Analysis has found half of homes bought in Sydney and Melbourne in the past 12 months are worth less than the amount they were purchased for. There are concerns a dead whale washed up on South Australia's Fleurieu Peninsula is another victim of bird flu. It was found on a beach at Hayborough. Dolphins and seals have already been infected in South Australia. There's been an increase in the number of people from overseas drowning in Australian waterways. Royal Life Saving's annual drowning report has found 313 people died in the water last financial year. The figures are a slight decrease on the year before, but remain above average. Federal Minister and volunteer surf lifesaver Matt Thistlethwaite says 39% of drownings were people born overseas.
7: And this is an increasing trend that we've seen in the data. An increase in the number of Australians from migrant backgrounds who are drowning in our waterways. And that is alarming. And that is something that our government is deeply conscious of and we are responding to.
2: In our health news, researchers have found a common cholesterol-lowering drug can significantly reduce the risk of heart attack or stroke in those over 70. The joint Monash and Curtin University study examined almost 10,000 Australians taking statins through general practice. And entertainer Billy Joel has revealed he underwent brain surgery last year. The singer was diagnosed with normal pressure hydrocephalus in May 2025. He says the procedure alleviated pressure and improved his memory and balance. This is AIR National News. Daily Cherry Evans denies the Roosters are in a slump despite three straight losses heading into the NRL finals. They've crashed from first to fourth in the space of a month. But ahead of Sunday's qualifying final against the Panthers, the veteran halfback says it's now a new competition.
8: We're really clear on what parts of that season we want to take with us into this final series. But for us to be sitting here and being worried about a couple of losses that finished the season, if we've just worried about that, then we've already lost the game.
2: In AFL, Brisbane star Zach Bailey says he always wanted to stay at the Lions, but conceded it was 50-50 at stages during his contract negotiations. The Lions free agent inked an 8-year deal earlier this week, turning his back on a lucrative offer from Adelaide. Bailey says he was happy to take his time to make the decision.
9: There was obviously some interest from down south that I had to really consider, but for me there was no real rush. I was going to take things at my own pace. I think for the first half of the year I didn't even really deal with it at all. I just wanted to go out there and play good footy, and that's what I was doing.
2: NFL champions, the Seattle Seahawks, have won a Super Bowl rematch with the New England Patriots 13-10 to open the new season. The LA Rams have finally arrived in Melbourne ahead of the Friday clash with the San Francisco 49ers at the MCG. Australian Independent Radio News.
10: Fraser Coast weather.
11: The current temperature in Hervey Bay is 19.8 degrees and there is a strong wind warning for Hervey Bay right now. So the winds are currently from the southeast at 22 kilometres per hour, gusting to 39 kilometres per hour. In Maryborough right now, 19.2 is the temp. The winds from the southeast at 24 kilometres per hour, gusting to 32. The Hervey Bay weather forecast for tomorrow, Friday the 11th of September, a minimum of 18, a maximum of 23. It'll be a partly cloudy day with a medium chance of showers. Winds south to southeasterly, 20 to 30 kilometres per hour, becoming light in the late evening. The Maryborough forecast for tomorrow, Friday the 11th of September, a minimum of 14, a maximum of 23. Partly cloudy day with a medium chance of showers, most likely in the morning and afternoon. Light winds becoming southeasterly, 15 to 25 kilometres per hour in the morning and then becoming light in the evening. The Hervey Bay waters forecast for tomorrow, Friday the 11th of September. Winds are southeasterly 15 to 20 knots, reaching up to 25 knots in the northern bay in the early morning. Seas 1 to 1.5 metres, increasing to 1 to 2 metres in the northern bay. Swirl northeasterly below 1 metre and the weather partly cloudy. The all important tides. The high tide is coming up at 8:15 p.m. tonight at 4.02 metres. And the next low tide will be at 2:45 a.m. at 0.54 metres. And that, dear listener, is our new sports and weather updated right here on Fraser Coast FM 107.5, where we are live, and if you haven't guessed it already, local.
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11: 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And the final stop on today's Tim Minchin-themed Thursday Chuckle Club. And a quick reminder, if you have a favourite comedian, comedy moment, deep cut, or even a suggestion for next week's Thursday Chuckle Club, send it through 0468 288 300. Now, to close out the afternoon, we're heading into one of Tim's most famous satirical pieces. A big, bold, theatrical takedown of magical thinking, delivered with his trademark mix of wit, wordplay, and piano-powered intensity. Now, dear listener, tiny warning before this Tim Minchin track, it contains strong language. Shocking, I know, a comedian using spicy words, but listener discretion advised. Your final Thursday Chuckle Club track of the day is Tim Minchin and Thank You, God.

or near, and that's extremely clear. Thank you, God, for fixing the cataracts of Sam's mum. To admit that in the past I have been skeptical, but Sam described this miracle and I am overcome. How fitting that the sighting of a sight-based intervention should open my eyes to this exciting new dimension. It's like someone put an eye chart up in front of me and the top five letters say I see G-O-D. Thank you, Sam, for showing how my point of view has been so flawed. I assumed there was no God at all, but now I see that's cynical. It's simply that

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I say you look so fine that I really want to make you mine. 4, 5, 6, come on and get your kicks. Now you don't need the money when you

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I said, you look so fine that I really wanna make you mine. 4, 5, 6, come on and get your kicks. Now you don't need

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Before that, to kick us off, the wonderful Tim Minchin and Thank You God. I hope you enjoyed that as much as I did. Time is now 17 minutes past the hour of 5 o'clock, and coming up right now we've got Toto. This is for you, David Hughes. Got a bit of Toto for you, buddy. Toto and Hold the Line, followed by You Too and Beautiful Day. Enjoy.

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7: And the time is now 28 minutes past the hour of 5 o'clock. Here's a little bit of Christina Aguilera, Nobody Wants to Be Lonely.

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2: 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So come by, say hello. 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And the time is now 26 minutes to the hour of 6 o'clock. And we've got The Waifs with Sun, Dirt, Water, great song. And followed by Lime Cordial and Robbery. 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
10: 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And of course, that's a reminder that today is Are You OK Day. So let's look out for each other. Remember that conversation could change a life, and those jokes are just killing me. 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
1: And the time is now 9 minutes to 6 o'clock, and that wraps up another Thursday Chuckle Club on Fraser Coast FM 107.5. 3 hours, three Tim Minchin classics, and plenty of laughs along the way. Thanks for spending your Thursday over with me. It was always a pleasure having your company. And, of course, a big thank you to our sponsors and associate members as well. I'll be back on Tuesday Drive with another Dig Beneath the Grooves and, of course, right here next Thursday for another round of the Thursday Chuckle Club. Let me leave you with a quote from the great Spike Milligan. All I ask is a chance to prove that money can't make me happy. Until next week, dear listeners, enjoy yourselves. Have a safe week. Enjoy your weekend. And this is me signing off. Ciao.

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2: I'm Alan Baskin. The federal government says the opposition is denying the public choice by rejecting its social media bill. The proposal would let users opt out of algorithms that drive content on social media feeds. The coalition says it would also give the government power to remove any content it doesn't like. Communications Minister Annika Wells has told Parliament that isn't true.
3: They are opposing the protection of children from pornographic content online, the protection of children who are seeing content that encourages eating disorders and self-harm. They are opposing the rights of adults not to have illegal content beamed into their eyeballs against their will.
2: Businessman Alexander Sergo has become the first Australian jailed for reckless foreign interference. The 58-year-old compiled reports for individuals believed to be Chinese spies. While the reports did not contain classified information, a judge described his conduct as deceptive and reckless. Independent Senator Jackie Lambie has joined the coalition in supporting Liberal MP Andrew Hastie in his feud with One Nation. The former SAS soldier is calling on the minor party to remove a website cartoon labelling him a traitor. One Nation has defended the video as satire. Senator Lambie has told the ABC the cartoon is disgusting.
4: How people can watch that rubbish is beyond me, but attacking Andrew Hastie, a veteran that has served in our Afghanistan war, or any other veteran, is the lowest ebb you can possibly do. That woman is nothing less than a bloody coward. She always has been and she always will be.
2: Dozens of charges have been laid linked to historical sex offences at the McGill Youth Training Centre in South Australia. A 73-year-old man is alleged to have committed the offences between 1978 and 2003. He was not a training centre employee or government employee. Air Health News and researchers found motor neurone disease is four times the global average in Western New South Wales. The Macquarie University study recorded 3.7 cases per 100,000 people each year in the region. Researchers say it was seven times higher than expected in areas with intensive agriculture. There's been talk of political pork barrelling lately, but Donald Trump's taking it to the next level. He says there'll be a $5,000 payment for every adult American if his party is successful in the midterm elections. But there is one big condition. The money will have to be spent in America. He says he doesn't want it spent in Canada or China. Western Australian motorists driving with cocaine in their bloodstream have been put on notice, with Western Australia rolling out new roadside drug testing technology. Current devices already test for THC, meth and MDMA. New devices now in use can pick up cocaine as well, bringing WA into line with most other jurisdictions. To the Australian share market, the All Ords has closed down 94 points at 9,008. One Australian dollar buying 72.16 US cents. This is AIR National News. Justin Longmuir insists his side isn't panicking on the eve of their must-win AFL semi-final against Geelong. The Dockers are reeling from last week's shock loss to Hawthorn in their worst performance of an historic campaign. Longmuir says his team will bounce back and show the world why they're the minor premiers.
5: We finished top of the ladder, gave ourselves two chances. Yeah, we're one win away from prelim, same as what we were last week. So there's a lot of optimism in the group, a lot of trust and faith that our best footy is good enough, and yeah, I'm sure you'll see a different team.
2: The Cronulla Sharks believe the return of Braden Trindle will help turn the team's form around in the finals. He'll return from a dislocated shoulder in Saturday night's NRL elimination final against the Cowboys. Sharks legend Paul Gallens told Nine Trindle is a massive inclusion.
6: They'd won six out of their 11 against top eight sides, so they're a big chance of beating anyone this time of year. Must-win footy will bring out the best in the Sharks.
2: All the semi-final places have now been decided at the US Tennis Open. In the men's, Alexander Zverev will take on Karen Khachanov, while Francis Tiafoe will play Ben Shelton. In the women's semis, Aryna Sabalenka takes on Jessica Pegula, and Coco Gauff plays Elena Rybakina. Australian Independent Radio News.
7: Fraser Coast weather.
8: In Hervey Bay at the moment, it's 19 degrees. The winds are from the southeast at 18 kilometres an hour, gusting up to 29. And the showers are becoming less likely this evening. Winds decreasing, southeasterly decreasing to 20 to 25 kilometres an hour during the evening. And tomorrow we'll have a minimum of 15 and a maximum of 23 with a shower or two. In Maribor, it's 19 degrees as well. Their winds are from the south-southeast at 24 kilometres an hour with gusts up to 38. And they've got light winds this evening. Tomorrow they'll have a minimum of 14 and a maximum of 23 with a shower or two. Out on Hervey Bay waters, there's a strong wind warning for today. The winds are southeasterly 15 to 25 knots, reaching up to 30 knots in the northern bay during the evening. Seas 1 to 2 metres and the swell northeasterly below a metre, and it's partly cloudy. Tomorrow, Friday, the winds will be southeasterly 15 to 20 knots, reaching up to 25 knots in the northern bay early in the morning. Seas 1 to 1.5 metres, increasing to 2 metres in the northern bay. And the swell is northeasterly below a metre and it'll be partly cloudy. Our tide times. Our next tide is a high tide of 4.02 metres and that will be at 15 minutes past 8 this evening. And the following low early in the morning is a 0.54 metre and that is at 2.45 or quarter to 3 very early in the morning. And that's your news, sport and weather updated here on your live and local station 107.5.
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10: 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It's time for Big Sky Country with Yvonne. 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

white port wine. He says, son, he always called me son. He said, life for you has just begun. Then he told me the story I'd heard before.

Well, good evening, Fraser Coast. You're with Yvonne, and I've got some really great country music for you right through till 9 o'clock tonight. And I must thank Andrew for the last 3 hours of his Chuckle Club. Always really great entertainment with Andrew. And he'll be back on Tuesday. It is 16 minutes past six, and I've got Troy Cassidaly, Dream Out Loud, Sarah Stora, Ramchuckle and Wood, and Alan Jackson. He's just playing possum.

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8: 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You're with Yvonne and I'll be here till 9 o'clock. And I hope you're enjoying the music. I've got Kenny Rogers with We've Got Tonight, Keith Urban, Your Everything, and George Jones, She's My Rock.

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And you tell me that you don't think I'd be with her if I could just have known her way back then.

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0: And of course, that was John Williamson. Welcome all to Broome. Before that, George Strait with True. We have a few little messages and we'll be right back.
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0: It is 10 minutes to 7, and to take us up to 7 o'clock, we've got Scott Dann, Just Want to Dance, Charlie Pride, The Happiness of Having You, and Zac Brown Band with Same Boat.

We started the second hour of our program this evening with Lloyd Back and Darlin'. It is 3 minutes past seven and you're with Yvonne, and I'll be here till 9 o'clock. I've still got some great music for you as well. Coming up next, we've got Faith Hill, It Matters to Me, Anne Murray, Just Another Woman in Love, and Stan Costa, My People.

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3: It is 13 minutes past 7 and the Nanango Country Music Festival is still going over the weekend. Tomorrow, starting at, they have a poet's breakfast. Then they have the official opening. And after that, they've got invited artists and Don Costa is there tomorrow. Tanya Kernaghan was there this evening between 7 and 9. And then on Saturday, Don Costa's there again. And on Sunday morning, it's a Bush Poets Breakfast with Gary Fogarty. And then they have gospel music for the rest of the day. Oh, I think it finishes about lunchtime on Sunday. So I've got Don Costa with Wagon Wheel and Tanya Kernaghan, Heart of a Man.

0: Don't sit down yet, because there is more great music coming your way on Big Sky Country with Yvonne.
1: There certainly is. It is 21 minutes past seven. I've got Tom Maxwell, My Home on the Sunburnt Plains, and Tammy Wynette. This is a beautiful song, Till I Can Make It on My Own.

If I had to choose a favorite song of anything I've ever written or had part of writing, it would be this song. This song came along at a time when I really needed this song to help me through some troubled times, and at a time when I really believed in what I was writing. So the song is special to me.

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And we started the final hour of our program this evening with Pete Smith, Country Way of Life. 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
4: And it is 10 minutes past eight and we have two artists in this day in country music this evening. The first one is Porter Wagner and Dolly Parton. They released the album Together Always, and the album contains their hit Lost Forever in Your Kiss, and the album peaked at number 3 on Billboard Hot Country Albums charts. And that was in 1972. In 2007, Kenny Chesney released his album Just As I Am, and the hit song out of that is Never Wanted Nothing More. And so I've got Dolly Parton and Porter Wagner with Lost Forever in Your Kiss, and I'll follow that with Kenny Chesney, Never Wanted Nothing More. Then after that, we've got Robert Plant and Alison Krauss, Please Read the Letter.

half, 56%, of Australians have said they've been a victim of online fraud, with millennials being the most susceptible. Fraud and identity theft is a huge concern for people, with 90% of Australians saying they're worried about identity theft online. When asked on what form of online fraud worries them most, Australians said identity theft, such as stolen personal details, fake purchase scams, credit card fraud, account takeover, and AI-driven fraud, such as deepfake.

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1: It's just after 9 o'clock, and that means it's time for Fraser Coast Easy. So sit back, put your feet up, and enjoy the mellow sounds. Because you're easy.

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I called you here today for a bit of bad news. I won't be able to see you anymore because of my obligations and the ties that you have. 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

clock has struck 12. The witching hour has just begun. And so has Midnight to Dawn. Aussie artist and Aussie hits from now until sunrise. So, all you night owls, settle down and settle in. Because the time is just after midnight.

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Now I've been waking up angry. It's gotta stop all this childhood behavior. And I know it seems hard to be around

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everything to find. But nothing here feels new to me, and everything's just how it's supposed to be now that I'm alone with you. And you're tossing and turning in your sleep, and the ways that you breathe sound like the seas. But the best part about waking up is waking up with you. It's waking up with you.

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land, so you hold my hand. And there's a man next to you with a killer view of New York. And somehow you managed to get me talking too much. Yeah, there's a rhythm.

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3: Good morning, I'm Lee Harrison. Former Australian of the Year Grace Tame has apologised over comments she made about alleged sexual violence inflicted on Israeli women in the October 7 terrorist attack. In March, Tame characterised the claims as propaganda. In a video posted to social media, she's apologised for any harm the mischaracterisation of her comments has caused. One Nation is being accused of smearing all veterans after labelling Liberal MP Andrew Hastie a traitor. Michael Packey reports.
4: One Nation leader Pauline Hanson says she doesn't believe Andrew Hastie is a traitor, but a cartoon pinned to her social media sites labels him that 8 times.
5: I have never called him a traitor.
4: Mr. Hastie claims he's being targeted after testifying in the case against his former military colleague, Ben Robert Smith, but argues he was one of 20 elite soldiers to be subpoenaed.
6: And are you calling them traitors as well? Because if you are, just own it.
4: Mr. Hastie has received resounding support from his Liberal colleagues and independent Jackie Lambie, who's a veteran herself.
7: And Hastie's right. Call her out because she's a bloody coward.
4: Mr. Hastie admits he can't afford to sue One Nation over the video. Michael Packey, Canberra.
3: Labor's push to cap allied health services for veterans at $5,000 has been stopped by the Senate. The opposition, Greens and Independents joined forces to thwart the government's move. Labor had been hoping to save more than $700 million from the measure. The opposition's Michaela Cash says the government needs to abandon the issue.
8: These are men and women who served Australia. Some have come back to our great country carrying injuries. And what does Anthony Albanese do? He looked at them, he looked at their treatment, and he saw them nothing but as a budget saving. That is a morally bankrupt Prime Minister.
3: Both sides of politics have rejected suggestions recent fatal shootings are part of life in Sydney. Senior police say the city is dealing with the usual number of murders from organised crime. The Premier says no shooting deaths are acceptable. New South Wales opposition leader Kelly Sloane says she doesn't accept that gangland murders are part of city life.
9: Tell that to the mother whose children witnessed the aftermath of last night's shooting. Tell that to the family of the 23-year-old boy who was shot in his bed, an innocent boy. Tell that to people who go to school pickup and have to avoid gunfire.
3: And Donald Trump has dangled a $5,000 cash payment to American adults if Republicans keep control of Congress in November. The US president says the so-called Trump dividend would reward voters while pumping money back into the economy. It's expected to cost more than $1 trillion US dollars. This is Air National News. Tennis in its women's semi-final day at Flushing Meadows. Paul Walsh reports.
10: Seeds 1, 2, 3 and 4 will battle it out for places in the final of the US Open when they take to the courts on day 12 at Flushing Meadow. First up, women's top seed Aryna Sabalenka will take on the third seed Jessica Pegula, the only one of the four remaining players not to have a Grand Slam trophy in the cabinet. Head to head, it's 9-4 in favour of Sabalenka. However, their most recent encounter in Wuhan, China, saw the American victorious in 3 sets. Second match will see Elena Rybakina up against Coco Gauff, with the newly crowned women's world number one looking to secure a place in her first US Open final, while for Gauff it'll be her second. Head-to-head, it's an even 1-1, with Gauff fully aware of what to expect.
11: I know I'm going to have some aces hit on me and some winners hit on me, but I'm going to keep fighting and give it my all, and that's all I can do.
10: Paul Walsh for Air Sport.
3: Justin Longmuir insists his side isn't panicking over their must-win semi-final against Geelong tonight. The Dockers are reeling from last week's shock loss to Hawthorn. Longmuir says his team will bounce back.
12: We finished top of the ladder, gave ourselves two chances. Yeah, we're one win away from prelims, same as what we were last week. So there's a lot of optimism in the group.
3: And in the NRL, Wayne Bennett's expecting another point-scoring shootout when his Rabbitohs take on the Knights tonight in a knockout final. Australian Independent Radio News.
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14: Good morning, Harvey Bay. Good morning, Maryborough. Good morning, world. How are you this morning? Yes, the Wild Man with you on this Friday morning. It's a fun Friday to get the weekend ready and kicking to go. Let's have a look at the weather. It was a bit chilly when I came out this morning. It felt a bit damp, but let's have a look. For Harvey Bay at the moment, it's 15 degrees, which isn't three bad. We're going to go up to a maximum of 23 degrees today. Partly cloudy, slight chance of a shower. Wind south to southeasterly, 20 to 30 knots. So still breezy and becoming light this evening. Wasn't it windy yesterday afternoon? Woo! Now in Maryborough, you're at 13 degrees at the moment, but you've got a high of 24 coming up. Again, partly cloudy. You've got a medium chance of showers most likely this morning. Winds 15 to 20 kilometres per hour, tending north or southeasterly. 15 to 25 in the morning, then becoming light. As usual, we're here from the VMR for actuals at the moment, but the forecast until midnight for the waters. Winds southeasterly 15 to 20 knots, reaching up to 25. There was gusts of 40 knots yesterday. Ooh. Same chicken laid the same egg three times. Now, in the Northern Bay, that's early in the morning. And then we look like it may just decrease a little bit. Seas 1 to 1.5 metres, increasing to 1.1 to 2 metres. So it's going to be a little bit choppy out there. And the swell is northeasterly below 1 metre. And the tides, we have a low tide at the moment, which came in at 2:45. So at 8:38 this morning, which is in exactly 2 hours' time, 2 hours and 30 minutes, actually, we will have a high tide of 3.51 metres. Then at 2:46 this afternoon, back to 0.49 of a metre for our low tide. Well, that's it. That's brought you up to date with all the new sport and weather. And we'll keep going throughout the morning. We've got a fun morning and, of course, as usual, and some great music, as we always have.
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14: And it's 8 minutes past six. You're with the Wild Man. Good morning to you. Hope you're all bubbly and vibrant this morning. Yes. Time to get up and get the wheels of industry moving. Here's Alison Moyer. Is this love? I wonder.

Allison Loy, Is This Love? And it's 12 minutes past 6 o'clock with the Well Man on this Friday morning. Good morning to you all. Let's get the week off, or weekend off, to a flying start. Well, you can do that with this next about 32 bars. I love the place already. Where is it? 32 bars. Gee, I'll be struggling to get past the first three. And it says, all I really need. I just need the address of those 32 bars.

What a great track. I love that. Pretty bubbly for the morning. 32 bars. All I really need is you. And of course we do. Yes, great. Here's Bertie. Bertie, I don't know, what a great name. Bertie Higgins. Just another day in paradise.

is Bertie, and it's just another day in paradise. Oh, that ended quick. Another day in paradise. And now we've got Frankie Valli and his Four Seasons. Who loves you? Oh, we've got a love theme this morning by the looks of things. Yeah, who loves you? Who did you used to say that? Oh, that's right. It was Telly Savalas, wasn't it? Who loves you, baby? Yeah, that's right. Frankie and his Valli and his Four Seasons.

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3: That is us, and it's 26 minutes past 6 o'clock on The Breakfast Show this morning with the Wow Man, and he is Anastasia. Don't you wanna? Who thinks these, though? Don't you wanna? Don't I wanna what?

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2: Now, this is quite an important announcement, really. The Lifeline Out of the Shadows Walk, which is at Maryborough Park Run. 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The event will be held at Anzac Park Car Park. That's off Cheapside Street in Maryborough. Everyone is welcome to walk, run, volunteer, or simply show their support. A great cause. And don't forget, today is Are You OK Day, a national reminder that it's simple just to say, are you OK? And I hope you're all OK this morning. It's 27 minutes to 7 o'clock on The Breakfast Show. The Well Man with you until 9 o'clock. And he is Greta Zilla. Not Godzilla, Greta Zilla. Same initial to start with, though. Breaking up ain't like the movies.

Critterzilla. His split ends. I don't even have split beginnings, let alone split ends. This is Message to My Girl.

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6: Indeed, that is us, 107.5, the Whale Man with you until 9 o'clock. Now, in Connecticut, I've found some more great laws. And did you know a pickle is not officially a pickle unless it bounces? Okay, fair enough. Can you imagine just whacking pickles on the kitchen floor to see if they... No, I can't either. But this one is great. In Devon, Connecticut, it is unlawful to walk backwards after sunset. And this is the best of them all. In Bloomfield, Connecticut, it is against the law to eat your car. Yeah, I'm just going to have a munch of the car. You would not believe your eyes. I wouldn't believe my eyes if someone was eating the car.

Well, if you haven't guessed, this one's called Bluebird. Paul McCartney and Wings. 10 minutes to 7. Here's James Taylor. He's talking about fire and rain.

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1: Maribyrnong wasn't named after Mary Poppins, but there is a link. Pamela Travers, the author of this popular children's story, was born here. You can have your photo taken with Mary's statue on the corner of Kent and Richmond Streets. There is other memorabilia of the practically perfect nanny around the city as well. Each June-July school holidays, the city celebrates with the Mary Poppins Festival, which is supercalifragilistic fun.
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4: It certainly is. And it's 6 minutes to 7 o'clock, 107.5. Here's Kelly Clarkson. Just a know-it-all.

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2: Good morning, I'm Lee Harrison. Federal Treasury is bracing for a potential rise in global interest rates as oil prices climbed even higher on the back of developments in the Middle East conflict. The price of Brent crude surged to $107 a barrel after tankers and oil infrastructure was targeted this week. There are fears higher energy prices will fuel global inflation, pushing Australia and other economies closer to recession. The opposition believes Labor's digital duty of care laws go too far and could stifle free speech. Under the proposal, users would be able to opt out of algorithms which drive content on social media feeds. But the coalition argues the legislation also hands the communications minister the power to remove content she doesn't like. Liberal leader Angus Taylor says this crosses a line.
3: It's a blank check for political censorship. That's not Australia. That's not what we do in this country. We should have free debate. And it is incredibly important that we don't have a minister controlling what we see on the internet.
2: One Nation MP Barnaby Joyce has apologised if Andrew Hastie, quote, feels a sense of offence about a cartoon labelling him a traitor. The SAS veteran turned Liberal MP has been calling on One Nation to take the episode of Please Explain down. Mr Hastie says he accepts Mr Joyce's explanation that he didn't know about the cartoon, but his criticism of Pauline Hanson remains. The Prime Minister has paid tribute to the people who lost their lives in the September 11 terror attack. Today marks the 25th anniversary of the tragedy. Nearly 3,000 people died in the attacks, including 10 Australians. Speaking in Parliament, Prime Minister Anthony Albanese has encouraged Australians to pause and remember.
4: We'll also think about those whose lives were changed forever. All who lived with loss, all who suffered with grief, trauma and sickness, and all who still endure the burden of memories that simply will not fade.
2: Experts say a promise from the US president to pay every American $5,000 would cost the country $1.3 trillion. Donald Trump made the payment pledge at the Republican National Convention, saying the money would come if the Republicans win the midterms.
5: Because of our tremendous strength and success economically, I will issue a dividend to every adult citizen in the United States of America for $5,000.
2: Democrats have labelled it an empty promise. And the Maritime Union says Sydney ferry passengers can travel for free from today as part of industrial action. Transport for New South Wales maintains staff can't legally turn off Opal readers. But the union says they aren't selling, collecting or validating tickets as they negotiate a new enterprise agreement with ferry operators Transdev. This is Air National News. Australia's first ever regular season NFL game kicks off in Melbourne this morning. Terry Daniel reports.
6: A completely sold-out crowd of close to 100,000 fans will pack into the MCG this morning to see the LA Rams take on the San Francisco 49ers. The talk around Melbourne this week has been the two different travel strategies to handle the long flight and the time zone changes. The 49ers have been here acclimatising a week already, while the LA Rams arrived yesterday and will be on their way back home after the game. We asked James Daniel, Director of Partnerships for the LA Rams, what was the thinking of their coach.
7: Two reasons for it. The NFL, we're not usually starting at 10:30 a.m. for a kickoff, so players getting up at 6 a.m. not typical, so how do we keep them on the West Coast time zone? Bring them out here, don't even have the chance to acclimatise, essentially stay on that Pacific time. And that's the first step. The second is travelling east is the hardest. I feel that by not acclimatising and staying a week in Melbourne, we'll allow the team to be able to get back LA and continue with great performance and hopefully win again in week 2.
6: Terry Daniel, Air Sport.
2: In the AFL, Geelong's named an unchanged side to take on Fremantle in tonight's semi-final in Perth. And in the NRL, it's do or die for Newcastle and South Sydney when they meet in a knockout final at Stadium Australia. Australian Independent Radio News.
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9: And let's have a look at the weather for this beautiful Friday morning. The 11th of September, 9/11. And right now, let's just see if we've got an update on the temperature. Yes, we have indeed. It's 15 degrees at the moment around the bay. And, 15 in both centres. We're in for a partly cloudy day, actually. Slight chance of a shower. Wind south to southeasterly, 20 to 30 kilometres per hour, becoming light this evening. Got more of a chance in Maryborough. Yeah, most like this morning, though. Winds 15 to 20 kilometres as well. And then 15 to 25 in the late morning, becoming light this afternoon. Now, let's have a look at the winds and the seas. Tony from the VMR spoke to me earlier on. And where are we? Yes, we got 1,028 Hufflepuffles, and it's 14 degrees on the harbour where they are, with 86% humidity. The winds 7 knots from the south southwest. That's going to be they'll be southeasterly later on, 15 to 20 knots, increasing to 25 in the northern bay in the morning. And Tony did advise there is a strong wind warning for offshore Gari waters. So be careful if you are boating. And they are predicting seas 1 to 1.5 metres, increasing to 1 to 2 metres in the northern bay. So that's where the winds are going to come in. But at the moment, the seas are slight and the visibility is good to clear, which is wonderful. Now, at the moment, we have a low tide, but at 8:38, which is in just over an hour and a half, we have a high tide of 3.51 metres, and then at 2:46 p.m, 0.49 metres for our low tide. Well, that brings us up to the news, sport and weather, and let's get on with some more music.
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9: And it's 8 minutes past 7 o'clock, 107.5, with the Whale Man on this Friday morning. And SMS has flooded in from Wellington Point down there in southeast of Brisbane. Good morning, Deborah. And you'd like this one.

That was Sam Fender. And had Olivia Dean with him as well, Rain Me In. There was one of their latest releases, 2025. Good song, though. And it's 16 minutes past 7 o'clock at 107.5. Here's Patty Austin. Love Me to Death. Well, I wouldn't quite go that far. It's a bit fatal, this death business.

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8: That's us, where we are live and local at 23 minutes past 7 o'clock on this Friday, the 11th of September. You're with the Well Man for breakfast until 9 o'clock. Now, if you fancy, if you'd like a breakfast show mug, there's a few left, give me a call, 4197 1075, and it will be winging its way to you. And or you can just SMS on 0468 288 300. Or if you just want to say good day, both numbers are the same. Take care. And let's have a listen to Paul McCartney, Another Day. Every

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1: In England, workers renovating an old building uncovered hundreds of dried cats hidden inside the walls. Historians believe that they were placed there centuries ago as protection charms to ward off evil spirits. In Romania, archaeologists discovered graves where some skeletons had massive stones resting on their chests. Long ago, people believed this would stop the dead from rising from their graves.
0: Strange but true.
1: It's BJ Thomas. 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
1: This is ANU's Queensland. I'm Lee Harrison. The head of a Brisbane church caught up in a controversial documentary has stepped down. Georgia Condek reports.
2: St John's Cathedral Dean Dr. Peter Catt has announced his retirement after 18 years. In a statement, Catt says the decision was reached after reflection on a move to participate in the Stan series Turned On Dirty Sexy Money, a reality doco series exploring the lives of elite adult content creators. Dr. Catt declared it was his decision for the cathedral to participate, coming from a place of faith, love and acceptance, but the final product was very different from what he envisioned and agreed to. Catt has been

0: been on scheduled leave and will return to work in mid-September to conduct his final services, Dean, at the end of the month. Georgia Kondek, Brisbane.
1: Queensland is facing a credit rating downgrade. Steve Barker explains.
2: And it could come as early as today. Ratings agency S&P has repeatedly warned Queensland needed to get its operating expenses under control or risk losing its AA plus rating. The downgrade will make borrowing more expensive and increase the interest paid on state debt. In a double whammy, Treasurer David Janetsky will announce the state's on track to lose out on around $1 billion in stamp duty due to a slowdown in the property market. Economist Sol Eslake says while the downgrade would make little difference to Queensland's standing, it would hurt Mr. Janetsky because, politically, it's embarrassing. Steve Barker, Air News.
1: Moreton Bay boaties are being reminded that law enforcement agencies are out and about. A four-day operation has already charged three people and issued more than 40 infringement notices. As the weather warms up, anyone heading out onto the water is urged to prioritise safety and compliance. And Australia's largest shark sighting app is expanding into crocodile reports, with the new feature to give people a clearer picture of where crocs are being spotted. With more on that story, Peter Jones.
3: Dorsal, launched in 2015 as a community-based shark reporting platform, plans to introduce crocodile sightings by the end of the year. It comes as part of a broader technology upgrade that also includes direct drone reporting and smartwatch alerts. Founder Sarah Beardmore says the company's received requests for years from users in Northern Australia who want to track croc sightings. She's told the NT News the app will help official reporting systems rather than replace them. She says the goal is to give people timely information so they can decide for themselves whether to enter the water or avoid an area. Peter Jones, Air News.
1: And the streets of Brisbane will be on show in a Bluey video game. Bluey's Happy Snaps launches on October 15 on PC and consoles. The game will allow players to explore iconic locations across the city, including New Farm Park, South Bank and Mount Coota. To sport now, the NRL finals have arrived. Tonight, the Rabbitohs take on the Newcastle Knights at Allianz Stadium in the first elimination final. The Sydney Roosters have secured back-to-back undefeated minor premierships in the NRLW with a 42-12 win over the Bulldogs. And Australian NFL fans will be given a treat this morning with the LA Rams and San Francisco 49ers to clash at the MCG in the second game of the season. This is Air News Queensland.
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5: And a great show it is too. 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

She's going to keep shining through. Yeah, that's Christine Arnoux. And of course, Mr. Country, thank you for your effort. Of course you can have a mug, sir. I'm not going to say it's going to go with the other one, but I didn't say that, did I? And it'll be here waiting for you, sir, ready for your country morning country show tomorrow morning. And if you're into country, oh, Lindsay's Good Day Country is just well worth a listen. So please do that. And also, Kate, yes, you'd like a mug as well, so fine. So if anyone else would, there's still a few left, 0468 288 300, let me know. Or, of course, you can give us a call on 4197 1075. Here's Ray Stevens.

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6: 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How time is flying. Here's Lenny Kravitz. It ain't over till it's over.

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1: That's us. 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
2: Good morning, I'm Lee Harrison. The world is pausing to reflect on the changes in the world since the September 11 terror attacks 25 years ago. New technology is still being used to formally identify victims. Nearly 3,000 people died in the attack on the World Trade Center, more than 1,000 yet to be formally identified. US correspondent Harley Carnes says he remembers how different the nation felt.
3: I can tell you that all over America, in small towns and big cities, people reached out to each other for weeks. It was different. It was just different. The air, it just felt different in America. Strangers would reach for a hug. No words, just tears or just silence.
2: The federal government is being urged to abandon any further plans to overhaul health funding for veterans. Labor's proposal to impose a $5,000 cap on allied health services has been blocked by the Senate. The measure was designed to save the budget a little over $700 million. Shadow Veterans Affairs Minister Michael McCormack says Labor must abandon the issue.
4: Until this cap is scrapped, they are going to be anxious, they are going to be worried, and it's not just a cap on their healthcare, it's a cap on their service, on their noble duty that they've done for this nation.
2: Treasury is preparing for a potential rise in global interest rates as oil prices climbed higher on the back of developments in the Middle East conflict. There are fears higher energy prices will fuel global inflation, pushing Australia and other economies closer to a recession. The number of first home buyers who bought their property under the 5% deposit scheme and who now owe more on their mortgage than their house is actually worth has jumped fivefold in a month. PropTrack estimates 480 first home buyer households that accessed the deposit scheme between last October and June are in negative equity. A study has found dementia prevention can't rely on individuals' choices alone. The Curtin University research has found common ways to limit the condition are often centred on things like exercise, healthy eating, and maintaining social connection in older people. Author Dr. Jennifer Dunn says we need to take a more holistic approach.
5: Individual prevention messaging remains really important, but what we're saying, it cannot do all the work alone. That if we want to reduce dementia in the future in Australia, we have to take a broader lens and think about the societal and environmental conditions that can enable people to make improvements in their brain health.
2: And there have been a number of devastating fires overseas. At least 25 people are dead and 5 remain missing after a cargo ship caught fire at a Chinese port. At least 24 school children have died after a fire swept through 2 schools and hundreds of homes in eastern Congo. And 5 people are dead and more than 80 others are missing after a blaze broke out on a ferry in the Philippines. This is Air National News. Geelong goes into tonight's AFL semi-final against Fremantle unchanged, the Cats opting against recalling Sam De Koning. Stopping Luke Jackson is going to be crucial to the Cats' hopes. First-year ruck Mitch Edwards says he just needs to play his game.
6: Yeah, obviously he's a great player and I love the way he's gone. He goes about his ruckcraft and all that kind of stuff. And yeah, I guess I'll just try and match my game. Obviously I've taken lots of learnings from this year versus some good ruckmen, him being one of them throughout the way. And I guess I've just built on that throughout the year. And I just think if I get my game on point, I think it can stack up against his, hopefully. And
2: Wayne Bennett's expecting another point-scoring shootout when his Rabbitohs take on the Knights tonight. In their 2 meetings so far this season, the average score has been 33-32. The veteran South Sydney coach thinks it'll be the same story in the knockout final.
7: A pretty exciting football team. There'll be some points scored tomorrow night. I said when we went to Newcastle, it was going to be a bit of a They've got quality players, we've got quality players. I think it would have finished up 40-38 or something that game. So, yeah, I'm expecting something like that tomorrow night.
2: Tom Slingsby has been named skipper of Australia's seven sailor team for next year's 38th America's Cup in Naples, Italy. Full-time in the Champions League, Manchester United has thrashed Sabah 4-0 at Old Trafford. And NFL fever is building in Melbourne ahead of the historic clash between the LA Rams and San Francisco 49ers at the MCG. Australian Independent Radio News.
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9: And it's 17 degrees in Hervey Bay at the moment, and well, and in Maryborough as well. Actually, you're near 18 degrees. So for Hervey Bay, it's going to be partly cloudy, slight chance of a shower, winds south to southeasterly 20 to 30 kilometres per hour, and then becoming light this evening. 23 degrees is our maximum now for the weekend. Tomorrow, shower or two, 23. Sunday, shower or two, 23. And for Maryborough, you have a medium chance of showers this morning, most likely early in the morning, dying out for lunchtime. Winds southerly 15 to 20 kilometres per hour, tending southeasterly 15 to 25. So you're going to be a bit more breezy down there, but it's becoming lighter this evening. And over the weekend, shower or two tomorrow, 23, and Sunday, shower or two, 24. Now, when I spoke to John at the VMR, he did tell me that it was a strong wind warning off the shores at Gari, the Gari coast. So be very careful there if you are boating today. The forecast is southeasterly 15 to 20 knots, reaching 25 knots in the northern bay early this morning. Seas 1 to 1.5 metres, increasing 1 to 2 metres in the northern bay. Now, in 30 minutes' time exactly, we will have a high tide of 3.51 metres. And at 2:46 p.m, our low tide, 0.49 of a metre. And once again, we're up to date with the news, sport and weather here on 107.5. You're with in the last hour with the Whale Man.
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9: And the time is 8 minutes past eight. On this Friday, the 11th of September, yes, of course, with the Wellman until 9 o'clock. Now, there was just a bit of late news there. Thieves broke into a chemist and stole four boxes of slimming pills. The pills were actually found, but the thieves weren't, so they're probably still at large. It's Christy Allen. He's my number one.

is number one. That ended very quickly. 11 minutes past 8 o'clock. Now, here's a song from ABBA. It's about when kids come home at school and they come through the door and they say, "Mum, I'm here."

Mum, I'm here. It goes back to 1975, would you believe? Now, in Florida, I had to tell you about these. In Florida, law forbids rats to leave a ship docked at Tampa Bay. No, sorry, guys. Can't get off. Not this time. Now, if an elephant is tied to a parking meter, well, you see them all the time, of course, a parking fee has to be paid just as it would for a vehicle. I wonder where they stick the parking fine. Have you ever thought? Yeah, never mind. but also, this is great. In Florida, failure to tell your neighbour his house is on fire is illegal. You know, knocking on the door. G'day, mate. Just want to let you know your house is on fire. Oh, thanks. Wonder what the smell was. And this really gets me. It is illegal to fish while driving across a bridge. I would sell tickets to see that. Here are the Carpenters.

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7: Oh, I wonder where you were, Hank. Yes, 107.5, and we are live and local. And oh, by the way, Lindsay, the mug that I've left for you, you can also, while you're drinking coffee, you can have a little snack. It's got a few chips in it. Black is black. This is Los Bravos. 22 minutes past 8 o'clock, 107.5. Good morning.

Yeah, back from 1966. Oh, the last time England won the World Cup. The only time they won the World Cup. That's amazing. Oh, by the way, when we're talking about chips, etc., in Florida still, you're not allowed to break more than 3 dishes per day. This is law. Who thinks this up? You're not allowed to break more than 3 dishes per day or chip the edges of more than 4 cups or saucers. Oh, well, so there you go. Be warned. Be great. Who polices this? Anyway, here's one of my favourite country artists, Becky Cole.

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just might. Bruno Mars, he just might. Yeah, I'm sure he would. And yeah, thank you, Lindsay. Yes, it's not a mugs game. Yes. Now, I'm feeling generous today, so if anyone would like a breakfast show mug, give me a call, 4197 1075, or SMS me on 0468 288 300. Would love to hear from you. And there will be collector's items. There'll be antiques in 50 years. So, you know, just family heirlooms. Yeah, loom with a view. Here's Sammy Davis Jr., the Candyman.

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7: Now, today, as you well know, is Are You OK Day. So you have a national reminder. That's a simple conversation can make a really big difference. Take a moment to just check in with a friend, family member, neighbour, workmate. Ask, listen, encourage, action, you know, and keep in touch. Sometimes a simple, are you okay, can help someone feel supported and less alone. So this Are You Okay Day, let's look out for each other and remember that it's conversation could change your life. So, are you okay? Here's Bryan Adams.

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1: You certainly are, but well, for another 17 minutes. Anyway, 17 minutes to nine. And we've got Bang Bang Betty in the age. Now, Bang Bang Betty, I often wondered, actually, the lady, see, I mean, I really love this 50s style swinging type blues. It's actually, her name is Koo Jarvis. And she actually plays piano as well and percussion, plays in a Perth band. So quite a talented lady, actually. And, of course, you can stomp with the H-bombs. Do it quietly, though.

Jarvis, better known as Bang Bang Becky. Yeah. Here's Creedence and Keep On Twining here, Proud Mary.

0: Oh no! It's time for another dad joke. Are you ready?
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Well, that's it for the breakfast show for this week from the Whale Man. Hope you've had a good morning, as much as I enjoyed bringing it to you. Many thanks, of course, to our sponsors, associate members, and of course, you for listening. Where would we be without you? The world famous in Harvey Bay, David Mills, is up with you with the Friday Morning Magazine until noon o'clock. Until then, I'll be at the OB tomorrow morning, but I'll be with you Monday morning as well. So have a great weekend from the Whale Man. Cheers for now.

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2: Good morning, I'm Lee Harrison. Australia is marking 25 years on from the September 11 terrorist attacks and reflecting on how the world has changed. More than 3,000 people died in the 2001 tragedy, including 10 Australians. Retired United Airlines flight attendant Paul Veneto has been pushing an airline beverage cart along routes reflecting the flight paths of the hijacked planes. He says flight crews showed incredible bravery in an unprecedented situation.
3: Oh, under those conditions, no one was trained for that, but we know that they banded together and tried to do something up against trained terrorism. It was mind-boggling what they were able to accomplish. On Flight 93, they had the opportunity to know in advance. Well, they were delayed on the ground before they took off.
2: Australia's peak housing body claims the federal government's tax reforms will reduce the number of new homes being built. New modelling has examined the effects of changes to negative gearing and capital gains tax concessions. Master Builders Chief Executive Danita Warne says the policies will make it harder to build a home.
4: The building industry can only do so if we have investors in the market as well as owner-occupiers. The government should reverse all three of the changes that they have made.
2: Meanwhile, the number of first home buyers who bought their property under the 5% deposit scheme in negative equity has jumped fivefold in a month. PropTrack estimates 480 first home buyer households that accessed the deposit scheme between last October and June now owe more money on their mortgage than their house is actually worth. Victoria's Premier says he's really disappointed after Parliament's upper house sensationally voted to refer the state's contentious work from home legislation to a parliamentary committee. The pre-election promise is all but dead, with the government now out of time to pass the landmark laws. Ben Carroll says the Libs backflipped on their support.
5: Yesterday morning, Jess Wilson, Liberal Party, said they would support work from home. In fact, they said it would be law by the end of the day. By the end of the day, they shot it down. That's for them to explain.
2: Researchers believe a broader societal approach is needed to help prevent dementia. Most messaging about curbing Australia's leading cause of death is centred around things individuals can do to improve their health. Curtin University's Dr. Jennifer Dunn says a more holistic approach is needed.
6: Things like access to healthcare, education, transport, neighbourhood design and air quality. These all play a role in shaping brain health. One of those factors can be dependent on having a safe environment around you in which you can exercise.
2: And Australians living with a type of motor neurone disease will soon have access to a new, cheaper treatment. Qalsody will be listed on the pharmaceutical benefit scheme from the 1st of October. The injection helps slow the progression of the disease. This is AIR National News. Tennis in its women's semi-final day at Flushing Meadows. Paul Walsh reports.
7: Seeds 1, 2, 3 and 4 will battle it out for places in the final of the US Open when they take to the courts on day 12 at Flushing Meadow. First up, women's top seed Aryna Sabalenka will take on the third seed Jessica Pegula, the only one of the four remaining players not to have a Grand Slam trophy in the cabinet. Head-to-head, it's 9-4 in favour of Sabalenka. However, their most recent encounter in Wuhan, China, saw the American victorious in three sets. Second match will see Elena Rybakina up against Coco Gauff, with the newly crowned women's world number one looking to secure a place in her first US Open final, while for Gauff it'll be her second. Head-to-head, it's an even 1-1, with Gauff fully aware of what to expect.
8: I mean, I know I'm going to have some aces hit on me and some winners hit on me, but I'm going to keep fighting and give it my all, and that's all I can do.
7: Paul Walsh for AIR Sport.
2: Justin Longmuir insists his side isn't panicking over their must-win semi-final against Geelong tonight. The Dockers are reeling from last week's shock loss to Hawthorn. Longmuir says his team will bounce back.
9: We finished top of the ladder, gave ourselves two chances. Yeah, we're one win away from prelim, same as what we were last week. So there's a lot of optimism in the group.
2: And in the NRL, Wayne Bennett's expecting another point-scoring shootout when his Rabbitohs take on the Knights tonight in a knockout final. Australian Independent Radio News.
10: Fraser Coast weather.
11: 20 degrees at the moment, partly cloudy. There's a slight chance of a shower. Winds are from the south to southeasterly, gusting up to 20 to 30 kilometres per hour. But they'll become lighter this evening, an overnight low of 14 in high, tomorrow 23, and there'll be the odd shower. Merribas on 18 degrees, partly cloudy. Medium chance of showers, most likely this morning. Southerly winds, 15 to 20 kilometres per hour, tending southeasterly, 15 to 25 kilometres per hour this morning, and then becoming lighter in the evening. An overnight low of 12 and a high tomorrow, 23, again with some showers. Hervey Bay waters forecast, southeasterly winds, 15 to 20 knots, reaching up to 25 knots in the northern bay this morning. Seas 1 to 1.5 metres, increasing to 1 to 2 metres in the northern bay, and the swell will be northeasterly, below 1 metre. On Saturday, southeasterly winds 10 to 15 knots, seas around 1 metre, and the swell will be north to northeasterly, below 1 metre. Low tide coming up this afternoon at 2:46 p.m. It'll be a 0.49 of a metre, and the high tide at 8:51 this evening. That'll be 3.95 metres.
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0: Another great classic hit on Fraser Coast FM, the Bee Gees, How Deep Is Your Love. We opened the program with the Beatles and their classic hit from 1962, Love, Love Me Do. Very good morning to you, David Mills with you on Morning Magazine. I'll be here until midday. My thanks to David Weyer for the Brekkie Show. He'll be back at the same time next week. And I have to tell you that I'm not alone. I have in the studio Elizabeth. Good morning.
1: Good morning.
0: Elizabeth is from the Harvey Bay Neighborhood Center, where they have all sorts of activities going on. But an opportunity has arisen for you to be involved. Tell us more.
1: So we are currently seeking volunteers across a number of our programs. Volunteers can be based at our Yarangan office, at our Payalba office, or up in the Hive, which is on Boat Harbor Drive and Main Street. Volunteer positions can be based in the center. We also have a number of outreach positions, including driving for our Transcom Care program, which allows people throughout our community who might not have access to safe and reliable transport to maintain their independence and get where they need to go. We're also looking for volunteers for our upcoming Christmas lights, for our Halloween celebration, and for a number of our other programs. If you're interested in volunteering, please do reach out to the center. There is a very simple induction process and some paperwork that we can guide you through.
0: So that would involve a blue card as well or not?
1: All of our volunteers do need a blue card, but we will organize helping you get that, doing the paperwork, and there's no cost involved for volunteer blue cards.
0: What sort of age group are you targeting?
1: We would love volunteers from all ages. So we do service all ages within the community, and we'd love to have volunteers from all walks of life.
0: Any particular skills that you're looking for, or just people that like talking to people?
1: So because we have over 30 programs, we have lots of different skills that we need. We have volunteers who work in our kitchens, cooking for our free dinners that we run on Wednesdays in our comfort kitchen. We have volunteers that help with our gardening. We have volunteers that help in our child programs. So we've got a lot of retired teachers and people that have worked in childcare previously. So if you have a special skill, we would love to put it to use.
0: So how much time are you looking for from these people? A day's work or a morning's work or an hour?
1: It's very flexible and it depends what you're interested in doing. So our volunteer drivers usually do an entire day. Our youth mentors might only do an hour a week or an hour a fortnight. So we really can tailor it to how much time and energy you have available to come and join us.
0: Okay, where do they go? Who do they see?
1: So you can pop on our website or give us a call. You can also just walk into any of our three centers and let them know you're interested in volunteering.
0: And they'll find something to suit.
1: Yes, we will work with you to find the right opportunity.
0: Now, we're going to talk about grandparents.
1: Yes. So we have school holidays coming up, which is a really exciting time, a great time for grandparents to be spending extra time with the grandkids. We do have the Spring Festival coming up on the 21st of September, which is the first day of school holidays. And that is the launch of the Digital Gardens. So this is at the Harvey Bay Botanic Gardens. There'll be a festival with lots of free things for families.
0: A digital garden.
1: Yes. So
0: please explain.
1: They've put, there's recordings and there's a walk that you do through the botanic gardens and there's different recordings. Some of them give you information about the gardens. Some of them will read a story to the children. And it's a walk that families can do together to help children be more connected within Harvey Bay and just have a fun day out in their beautiful botanic gardens.
0: So you can talk to the trees.
1: Yeah, they'll talk to you. You press the button.
0: It all sounds spooky. No, sorry, I interrupted you. Carry on.
1: So that is one. We also have Child Protection Week this week. So today we actually have a free barbecue and we are doing an arts and crafts day around the rights of a child. So we encourage families to come down from 10 to 2 today. Next week we also have barbecue and braids, which is focused on our dads and getting them involved. We do have a number of other Child Protection Week activities that will be up on our website as well.
0: Sounds like a full program, but that's typical of everything that comes out of the neighborhood center. It's full
1: it's
0: on.
1: It's always a busy space. But we do try to make sure we have something available for everyone.
0: Well, thank you very much for coming in and telling us all about it.
1: Thank you so much.

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5: Having a successful business is all about letting as many people as possible know what makes your business special. 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

0: Mickey Dolenz, Davy Jones, Mike Nesmith, Peter Tork, collectively, The Monkees. They had a hit with that one. 1967, Forget That Girl. And before that, we're listening to the Atlanta Rhythm Section with All Night Rain. It's 29 minutes to 10. A major reconstruction project on a section of Denman's Camp Road and Totnes Street in Harvey Bay has been completed, making it easier and safer for motorists, pedestrians and cyclists to move through the area. The $5.2 million project has delivered a full road reconstruction with new pavement, upgraded curbs and drainage, new footpaths, a raised pedestrian crossing at the rail trail crossing point, and 15 new angled parking spaces near Arthur Proctor Memorial Park and the Harvey Bay Girl Guides building. The project also included replacing the water main along Totnes Street, helping to improve the reliability of essential services in the area. The $5.2 million project was jointly funded by the Australian Government, $1.28 million, the Queensland Government, $250,000, and the Fraser Coast Regional Council, $3.7 million. And Council thanks residents, businesses and motorists for their patience while the works were underway.
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0: 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Ooh, baby, ooh. Before that, Steely Dan. And Dirty Work, 21 minutes to 10.
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Before that, Coldplay, they were selling their clocks. 10 to 10, here's Hayley Jensen.

Aussie vocalist Hayley Jensen, Forever Won't Be Long Enough. Here's another Aussie, great Aussie vocalist, Selwyn from Perth. And that'll be followed by the Beach Boys, and that'll be followed by the news.